0: Great way to start the second hour of the show with a little bit of Jigsaw there with Sky High. So let's cross over now to our sponsor, Mary Lou from Chris Cooper and Associates. Good morning, Mary Lou.
1: Good morning, Paul.
0: How are you today? Long time no talk.
1: I know.
0: We've been really busy with the outside broadcast this month, so I'm sorry, or last month, I should say. So, yes, that's kept us on our toes, that's for sure.
1: Well, you've had great weather to do it. So
0: yeah,
1: that's
0: it's a beautiful, beautiful time. And now we're in spring now?
1: Yes,
0: and,
1: great.
0: And what's happening on your side of the town?
1: Okay, lots more people looking, and we expected that for spring. A lot more people up from Brisbane particularly.
0: Okay.
1: The one thing that is a bit different, though, they've all got, well, not all, but a lot of them have got to sell their houses, and it's taking longer than normal. So it is challenging out there at the moment.
0: Mm-hmm.
1: I've had 4 settlements this week, so that's really good. And I must say, we got ask price on all of those properties, which is fantastic.
0: That's excellent work, isn't it?
1: Yeah, no, it really is, and above average to what the rest of the market in Hervey Bay is doing, even if I do say so myself.
0: Okay.
1: I've got a terrific one for your listeners, particularly if they're looking at an over 55.
0: Yeah.
1: At number 9 at 14 Ibis Boulevard in Eli Waters,
0: right,
1: in the Hazelby Village. It's a 2-bedroom, 2-bath. Now, what's unusual about this is it's got a huge master bedroom with an ensuite. But, yeah, a great location. It's on at $493,000, so it's good value.
0: Yeah, that's not bad, is it?
1: Yeah, no, and it's a lovely, lovely place. It's got a beautiful pool, upgraded bowling green, and a fantastic, you know, local hall with a full size billiard table in it. So that's a really good one. But yeah, look, just keep a look on the Chris Cooper website. So if you're going through domain and realestate.com, there's lots of new listings there.
0: Mm-hmm.
1: So, we're really busy and very happy with the way everything's going.
0: No, that's great, because you guys and the team there does a fantastic job, as we all know.
1: They sure do. And anyone's welcome to call in and have a cup of coffee and meet Oscar, the CEO, the CAT executive officer. we're always happy to give a hand to people.
0: Lovely. Well, thank you again, Mary Lou. Great catching up with you again. And, of course, we'll have a quick chat next Wednesday as well.
1: Look forward to it, Paul. Have a terrific day.
0: Thank you. You too. Bye-bye now.
1: Bye.

0: 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Interviews, what's on, and of course, the music that you love to hear.
1: Well, the time is 22 minutes past 10, and before the break, we had a little bit of George Benson there with Give Me the Night, and of course, Player, and they were giving it all. More great music coming your way, so stick around, because you'll be hearing from Supertramp soon with Take the Long Way Home. But just before that, how about some Destiny's Child and their Survivors.

When you hear that tune, that means it's time for us to have a little bit of fun, which means it's time for our special segment, What Year Was That? So the next three songs were all released in the same year. So sit back, relax, and you better put those thinky caps on and try and work out what year these next three songs were released in. Here is song number one.

Oh, Dragon there with Are You Old Enough? Now, can you remember the year that that song was released in? If you're not too sure, let's see if song number two gives you a little bit of a hand across the fence there.

little bit of Smokey there with O'Carroll. That was song number two. That should have given you a pretty good clue as to what year that was released in. But if you're still not sure, well, here is song number three.

Frankie Valli there with Greece. That was song number three. So did you work out what year those last three songs were released in? They were all released back in 1978. Yes, 1978, with Frankie Valli and Greece sitting at number 18 on the Australian charts. Smokey with O'Carroll at the number 16 spot, and Dragon with Are You Old Enough at number 14. So let's have a look what happened. Well, I had three texts come through. Ash, yes, 1976. Ash, very close, but just a little bit off. Gordon sent a text through to say 1979. He was just 1 year off. But we do have a winner. Yes, Lindsay sent one through with a 1978. A little bit of a question mark there. But yes, Lindsay, you got it right. So, guys, thanks for texting in, and I hope everyone who played at home had a lot of fun as well. And yes, we'll do it again next week. Coming up next, let's keep the music going. A little bit of Bruno Mars with Locked Out of Heaven.

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2: 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And with the time at 16 minutes to 11, and up next, here's the Wolf Brothers with their latest single, which is sitting in the top 10 spots on the AMRAP charts, and it's titled Wannabe.

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1: 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And it takes up the news, here's Creedence.
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0: If you are going out on the water today, well, the wind will be variable, about 10 knots, becoming north to northeasterly 10 to 15 knots in the late afternoon, then decreasing to below 10 knots in the late evening. The seas below 1 metre and the swell north to northeasterly also below 1 metre. The next high tide is forecast to be 3.26 metres at 11:58 p.m. or a.m., and the next low tide is forecast to be 1.22 metres at 5:59 p.m. And that is our news, sports and weather. 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

Another couple of great hit singles to start off the third and final hour of our show. Jimmy Buffett there with Margaritaville. And first up, KT Tunstall with Suddenly I See. Well, I've got some more great music for you to see and hear in this last hour. You'll be hearing songs from Orleans, Lynyrd Skynyrd, Vixens of Fall, and Norman Greenbaum. But coming up next, here's the lovely Linda Ronstadt with Heatwave.

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1: Where the time is 22 minutes past 11, and up next, here is Boys Like Girls, and this is featuring Taylor Swift, and the title of the song is Two is Better Than One.

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2: Well, if you like going to the markets, well, you'll be very, very well treated this week, because have a listen to all the markets that are happening from today right through till Sunday. Because at Markets at the Pier right now at Yarangan, they're on right now from 7am and finishing at 12:30pm. So if you want to get there, you better get down there pretty quick. But if you miss out on that, well, tomorrow the Maryborough markets will be on from 7am through till 12 noon. And on Saturday, we've got three market locations. The first one at the Howard Country Markets at 7am through till 12 noon. Markets at the Pier back on again at Yarangan from 7am through till 12:30, and the Torquay Beachside Markets opposite the Torquay Hotel from 7am till 1pm. And if you miss out on any of those, your luck is on your side, because on Sunday you've got the Nickenbar Markets on at the Animal Refuge starting at 6am going right through till 12 noon. So lots of markets out there for you to enjoy and get a bargain, because Christmas, let me tell you, it's going to come up pretty quick. Well, with the time now at 29 minutes to 12, and up next, here is Vixens of Fall with their latest single, Midnight Cowgirls.

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3: 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And coming up next, here's Orleans.

0: no! It's time for another dad joke. Are you ready?
1: 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Because if they flew over the bay, they'd be called bagels. 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

Well, it looks as if we've come to the end of another great show. 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I hope you've enjoyed listening to the music as much as I've enjoyed playing it for you. Stay tuned for all your news, sports, and weather, which will be coming up shortly. So for now, Fraser Coast, stay safe, enjoy the rest of your week, and bye for now.

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2: Hello there, I'm Sean Bindley. A flight carrying aid from Australia will land in Nepal as aid agencies work to help devastated communities as best as they can. Australians have been digging deep to support those in need, donating more than $5 million to plan international flood disaster appeal. Global Humanitarian Director Dr. Uni Krishnan says the money will be used to help affected residents get back on their feet.
3: People have lost everything. There were schools and houses where families used to live. They used to sing there, but everything is completely gone. So, you know, when they have lost everything, there are 100 things needed: food, clean water, medical assistance.
2: Meanwhile, renewed conflict in the Middle East has sent global oil trading over $90 a barrel following US strikes on Iran. The spike is raising fresh concerns of higher local fuel costs and a surge in inflation across the Australian economy. The Australian Financial Review's John Kehoe says it could trigger another interest rate hike later this year.
4: The Reserve Bank, frankly, is already facing or staring down the barrel of a fourth rate rise. And I think this is the sort of thing that could just tip them over the edge and convince. And they'll be very nervous about this development.
2: A money expert doesn't believe homeowners should panic about reports of falling property values, though. The Commonwealth Bank warns the decline in the market is larger and faster than it anticipated and could continue well into next year. But money expert Joel Gibson says we need to look at the bigger picture.
5: Have a look at the annual property price changes. It's only just a little dip off the top of a very big kind of growth period recently, especially in those non-Sydney, Melbourne capitals. So that's a little bit of perspective. You see the headlines like this, prices are dropping, but they're still up compared to a year ago in most capitals.
2: The Victorian Premier Ben Carroll has backed a directive given to police to ignore an overcrowding custody crisis when making bail decisions for alleged offenders. The Herald Sun newspaper reports frontline police are now routinely being taken off the beat to monitor offenders being held in custody.
6: People being put into custody, whether it's a police cell or a jail cell, is the right thing. I make no apology for our cells being more full than they ever have before. This shows our bail reform, our sentencing review, and what we're doing is having a real impact. We're focusing on making sure there's accountability, that there's consequences.
2: Drug testing at music festivals in New South Wales will continue for the next 4 years. The service will be made available at 15 festivals each year. The state's health minister, Ryan Park, says it's an important harm reduction measure.
7: This is about not saying that drug taking is safe, because it never will be, but it is about providing an opportunity for users to be safer.
2: Sydney ferry passengers being warned they aren't running until this afternoon, with workers now on strike for 5 hours. Maritime union members are fighting for a 5% wage rise. Services will resume at 2 p.m, but Opal card readers won't be switched back on, meaning travel will be free for the afternoon commute. This is AIR National News. In AFL news, excitement is building for Dockers fans and players ahead of tomorrow night's qualifying final against Hawthorn in Perth. A win for the Dockers would see them book a home preliminary final in a fortnight. Freo defender Carl Werner says the early nerves are gone.
8: Oh, I've been a little bit nervous in the week, but now that we're sort of getting close to the game, I'm feeling a lot better and more excited for it. Well, whoever's at the game, just be as loud as you can. Yeah, we love having you there and we're going to give you our best performance.
2: In rugby league, the Dolphins will roll out a near full-strength side for Friday's derby with the Titans. Connolly Lemuelo has been named on an extended bench. Selwyn Cobbo, the only out with an ankle complaint. The Roosters and Sharks are resting their top liners this weekend ahead of the finals, while the Warriors and Panthers have named strong sides to play for the minor premiership. And in cricket, the Adelaide Strikers have beaten out several other Big Bash teams to win the services of former England skipper Ben Stokes for the upcoming BBL season. SACA CEO Charlie Hodgson says the move works for Stokes on several levels.
9: There were four or five franchises at least going for him. I think both professionally and personally it works really well for him being in Adelaide. Professionally because, like you say, we've got the best ground in the world, the best facilities, great coach in Tim Payne, but also sort of personally, he'll bring his young family with him. He knows that they'll get well looked after.
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10: Fraser Coast weather. And your weather forecast for the rest of a Wednesday. Hervey Bay today, maximum temperature 24 degrees. Currently it's 23.4 degrees. It'll be mostly sunny with light winds becoming northerly 15 to 20 kilometres per hour in the middle of the day, then becoming light in the late afternoon. Currently the winds are from the north-northwest at 13 kilometres per hour, gusting up to 18.5 kilometres per hour. Maribyrnong, maximum temperature forecast today, a very warm 27 degrees. Currently it's 23.5 degrees. It'll be mostly sunny with light winds prevailing. Currently the winds are from the southwest at 7.4 kilometres per hour, gusting up to 11.1 kilometres per hour. The Hervey Bay waters forecast for Wednesday until midnight. Variable winds about 10 knots becoming north-northeasterly, 10 to 15 knots in the late afternoon, then decreasing to below 10 knots in the late evening. Seas below 1 metre, there'll be a north-northeasterly swell below 1 metre, and it'll be sunny. Hervey Bay tide times, we had a high tide at 2 minutes to 12, that was a 3.26 metre tide, and at 5:59 p.m, we're looking for a low tide of 1.22 metres, and then at 11:42 p.m, we're looking at a tide of 2.97 metres. And that's your news, sport and weather, updated here on Fraser Coast FM 107.5.
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10: And I hope you can stay with me for Afternoons on 107.5. Lindsay with you through until 3 o'clock, bringing you a great mix of music and a little bit of information about what's happening around the Fraser Coast over the next couple of days, maybe weeks. So get your pens and paper out and make a note of whatever you're interested in on your calendar. And before we get the music going for you this afternoon, we've got to say a very big thank you to Paul Michael for Wednesday Morning Magazine. Always interesting to hear what's happening around the traps with regard to buildings and developments and improvements whatsoever. And David Lee apparently is very, very much involved in that scenario. All right, enough talking from me. The time is 7 minutes past the hour of 12 o'clock, and it is Wednesday, the 2nd of September, 2026. Richard Clapton coming along to entertain you with Sometimes the Fire, and then the Blow Monkeys with Digging Your Scene.

0: Yes, the Blow Monkeys there for you, and that song goes back to 1986, and it was in fact the Blow Monkeys' first hit song, hit number 12 on the UK singles chart, and number 14 on the US Billboard Hot 100 chart, and that happened in August 1986. Hope you enjoyed listening to that particular track, and also before that, Richard Clapton with Sometimes the Fire. Time to take a short break. We'll have some messages from our sponsors and associate members. We'll be back very, very shortly.
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0: And not bad advice there. Don't give up your day job. And talking about sausage sizzles, Fraser Coast FM will be having a sausage sizzle tomorrow, Thursday.

23rd of September, and this is where our dedicated volunteers will be firing up the barbecue at Bunnings Harvey Bay. 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The Rougettes coming up for you now with Sugar Baby Love and Pseudo Echo with Funky Town. And the time, 12:22.

Sugar Baby Love, first of all, in that bracket by the Rubettes, and that was followed by Pseudo Echo with Funky Town. Coming up for you now, we have Linda Ronstadt to keep us entertained with It's So Easy, and then we'll have the Scorpions with Wind of Change.

0: Linda Ronstadt there for you, and It's So Easy, and after that, the Scorpions with Wind of Change. We'll be back very, very shortly after these couple of messages.
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0: And before we move on, a little bit of information about the markets that are coming up in the not-too-distant future. Tomorrow, Thursday, Maribyrnong Market, 7 a.m. to 12 p.m. Go along and grab a bargain at the Howard Country Markets on Saturday from 7 a.m. to 12 noon. And also on Saturday, the 5th of September, markets at the Pier, Yarangan, 7 a.m. to 12:30 p.m. And also we have the Torquay Beachside Markets, 7 a.m. to 1 p.m. on Saturday. And the Torquay Beachside Markets are held on the Esplanade opposite the Torquay Hotel. And don't forget, of course, the Nick and Bar Markets at the Animal Refuge, Sunday the 6th of September, 6 a.m. to 12 noon. So, yeah, plenty happening around the Fraser Coast. Something for everybody, you might say. Taylor Swift coming up for you now, and I Knew It, I Knew You, and the Little River Band with Home on Monday. And the time is 12:40. That's 20 minutes to 1 o'clock.

0: Home on Monday, the Little River Band and Taylor Swift with her latest chart-topping single. And that, of course, was I Knew It, I Knew You. All right, some words from our associate members and sponsors coming up for you. And we'll be back very, very shortly to continue the music here on Afternoons on 107.5.
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0: Yeah, Lindsay here with you through until 3 o'clock. I hope you're enjoying the music so far. And because I'm here until 3 o'clock, I've got another 2 and a bit hours to keep you company. All right, let me see. Where are we up to? There's the next song I'm looking for, Champagne with How About Us. And we'll follow that with Pink Floyd, Wish You Were Here.

There you go. Canned Heat. No, Pink Floyd. Getting ahead of myself there. Wish You Were Here. And to take us up to the 1 o'clock news, sport and the latest weather forecast, we will have a listen to Canned Heat going up the country. I'll be back very, very shortly.

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2: I'm Mark Dransfield. Australian aid is expected to reach Nepal in coming hours as the number of missing Aussies has been revised down to 38. Nelson Scott reports from Kathmandu.
3: More Australian aid will arrive here soon to help address regular power outages and a growing disease risk caused by the devastating floods. The RAF jet will deliver millions of dollars worth of sanitation kits and solar lights at the request of Nepali authorities. But one local aid worker says getting the relief to affected areas remains a challenge.
4: All the bridges are gone, so it's very hard for us to send them the relief materials.
3: The assistance comes as five more missing Australians have been safely located. Their identities are currently unknown, but one has been found in Nepal, another in Tibet, while the other three are outside the crisis zone. But desperate families of the 38 Australians still missing continue to arrive in Kathmandu, searching for answers. Among them, Sydney man Shwarim, who's flown here to look for his wife.
5: We have a 2-year-old and a 10-year-old kids who are waiting in Australia, hoping that she's going to come back.
3: The federal government says it's gravely concerned for those who remain unaccounted for. Nelson Scott, Kathmandu.
2: Latest data shows the pace of Australia's economic growth has slowed. The Bureau of Statistics says the economy grew 2.1% over the year to June, down on the 2.5% recorded in the March reading. Even though the economy is showing signs of slowing as consumer spending remains subdued, an interest rate cut is likely to be on the back burner. Federal police have descended on the home of a former CFMEU boss in Melbourne's northwest. Madeline Burke reports.
6: The early morning raid was at a property in Keilor, reportedly home to John Perkovich, who was a close mate of the union's ousted leader, John Setka. Several officers and a sniffer dog were seen at the property. Federal police have confirmed search warrants in Keilor today, a part of their response to allegations of corruption in the Victorian building industry. And today's action follows charges laid by Task Force Hawk against former CFMEU delegates Tyrone Bell and Joel Brown. Madeline Burke, Melbourne.
2: Temperatures are set to soar in Queensland for the first week of spring. Brisbane will reach temperatures of up to 34 this weekend, while western parts of the state will hit highs of 37 degrees. The Weather Bureau's senior meteorologist, Dean Naramore, says it's well above averages seen at this time of the year.
7: We're looking at a burst of almost late spring or early summer heat rather than early spring heat. We're looking at temperatures of 4 to 6 degrees above average on Thursday, reaching up to 6 to 8 degrees above average on Friday and across the weekend.
2: Air entertainment news, and Australian actor and producer Naomi Watts will receive a Lifetime Achievement Award at Spain's top film festival next month. And in business news, one of the world's biggest tech companies is handing over the reins to a new chief executive. Apple's Tim Cook has officially stepped down. John Ternus has been named CEO. He's been at the company for more than two decades. Checking the Aussie share market, the All Ords is trading down 115 points at 91.45. One Australian dollar is buying 71.47 US cents. This is Air National News. North Melbourne has parted ways with four-time Premiership coach Alistair Clarkson. Jordan Tunbridge reports.
8: Players were summoned to an unscheduled meeting at Arden Street Oval this morning and told the Clarkson era was over. The former Hawthorn mastermind departs after four seasons at the helm, unable to drag the Kangaroos back into September. North Melbourne won just nine games this year, finishing 14th on the ladder, with Clarkson moved on despite having another year to run on his lucrative contract. Attention now turns to his replacement, with former Roos Premiership players and Premiership coaches John Longmire and Adam Simpson expected to feature prominently in the discussion. Jordan Tunbridge, Melbourne.
2: Broncos veteran Ben Hunt insists they'll throw everything at their final game of the season. The reigning premiers have one last chance to farewell the likes of Adam Reynolds and Payne Haas tomorrow night. Hunt says they're eyeing a big win against the Bulldogs.
9: I know it's our last game and obviously we don't have anything to play for in terms of finals on that, but there's a number of players leaving the club, like you said, and obviously one of them, is Payne Haas, and it's going to be his last game for the Broncos, so I think we've got plenty to play for there.
2: And at the US Open, Australians Dane Sweeney and Tristan Schoolkate have both won through to the second round. In doubles, the Williams sisters have drawn Aussie Maya Joints and her Taiwanese partner. Australian Independent Radio News.
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11: And your weather forecast updated for the rest of Wednesday. Hervey Bay, we're still chasing a maximum temperature of 24 degrees. Currently it's 23.6 degrees. It'll be mostly sunny with light winds becoming northerly, 15 to 20 kilometres per hour in the middle of the day, then becoming light in the late afternoon. Currently the winds are from the north at 13 kilometres per hour, gusting up to 20.4 kilometres per hour. For Murrumburra, maximum temperature today, 27 degrees, currently 25.4 degrees. It'll be mostly sunny with light winds prevailing. Currently the winds are from the south at 7.4 kilometres per hour, gusting up to 13 kilometres per hour. The Hervey Bay waters forecast for Wednesday until midnight. Variable winds about 10 knots, becoming north to northeasterly, 10 to 15 knots in the late afternoon, then decreasing to below 10 knots in the late evening. Seas below 1 metre, there'll be a north to northeasterly swell below 1 metre, and it'll be sunny. Our tide times for today, we're expecting a low tide at 5:59 p.m. That'll be a 1.22 metre tide. And then we'll have a high tide at 11:42 p.m. And that will reach a height of 2.97 metres. And that's your news, sport and weather updated here on Fraser Coast FM 107.5.
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11: It's all right, no need to overdo it. technology is a wonderful thing when it's working, but it gets pretty frustrating when it wants to let you know or try and tell you that it knows more than you do. We've got Lady Gaga coming up now with Just Dance, and Gladys Knight and the Pips will be along thereafter with Neither One of Us.

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4: I'm just having a little chuckle here. The whale man's been on the SMS line, and first of all he says no salmon jokes, and then he says, can you play Salmon Chant of the Evening? Oh, goodness gracious me. But this morning was fun, mate. This morning was fun. Thoroughly enjoyed it. Titania Ali coming up now with Boy You Knocked Me Out. And Eric Clapton with Promises. The time is 19 minutes past the hour of 1 o'clock.

0: And in that bracket, we had Tatiana, Ali, Boy You Knock Me Down, and Eric Clapton with Promises. Couple of messages, we'll be back.
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0: And something from our community notice board, Harvey Bay Regional Gallery invites you to explore three new exhibitions. And obviously they're held at the Harvey Bay Regional Gallery, which can be found at 166 Old Maryborough Road, Pyalba. Now, Matters of Time, it's contemporary metal practices, and they explore innovative uses of metal in contemporary art and design. The next exhibition is entitled Regional Spotlight 2026, and this exhibition showcases the work of local artists reflecting on time, culture and everyday life. And Sound Forms, Whale Song by Sammy Hawker, blends art and science through works inspired by humpback whale recordings. Now, I saw these three exhibitions featured on the local news the other night, and particularly was impressed with the Whale Song exhibition. Sounds and looks fascinating. And what they did was they did actually take recordings of humpback whales with their songs and transformed them via technology into linear designs. So, yeah, go along and have a look because you won't be disappointed. Opening hours are Tuesday to Friday, 10 a.m. to 4 p.m. and weekends from 10 a.m. to 2 p.m. And the best thing about this facility is that entry is free for most things, I would imagine. Sometimes they might have events that you are asked to pay a small charge for, but this particular set of exhibitions is free. All right, let me see, it's 30 minutes past the hour of 1 o'clock. Does that also mean it's 30 minutes away from 2 o'clock? Yeah, well, you never know, do you? Anthony Clear with Hold On, Hayley Jensen with Wild as the Wind, and we'll just give you two in a row in a time.

0: There you go, through on Bessie Higgins, number two, No Secrets. All right, let's move on with the program. We've got some important messages to share with you from our associate members and our sponsors, and we'll be back to join you very, very shortly.
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0: And something from our community notice board before we move on with the music here on Afternoons on 107.5. Get ready for a great afternoon of country music. The Eureka Country Music Group's next concert is on Saturday, September the 5th at the Baptist Church Hall, 168 Fort Street, Maryborough. Doors open at 11:30 for a 12 noon start and entry just $5. 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And those members are very talented. You'll enjoy what they have to present on stage. 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Grab a sausage sizzle for just $3 with tea and coffee available as well. 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And for details, you can call Heather on 0427 972 789. All right, we're going to continue with the music. Sade with No Ordinary Love, and Wayne, I couldn't find that particular song that you asked for. Dave, Country Dave, or as he used to call himself, Dave Murray, might be able to put it on for you on what's his name of his program on Saturday night, 6 till 9. Mental blank, but never mind. And Ash, yep, they're hanging. That's all they do these days. Hope you're keeping well too. And Robin Jolly for both of you, Wayne and Ash, with Marshall's Portable Music Machine. But first of all, Sade.

There you go, Robin Jolly for you, and Marshall's Portable Music Machine, and that song also came out of 1972. All right, and Immortal Rock was the name of Dave Murray's program that I was trying to recall a little bit before, but yeah, it finally came back to me. It's a wonder how these things slip out of your mind. You wonder how they got in there in the first place, but when they disappear, they just won't come back, then all of a sudden the most inopportune time or inappropriate time, back they come all of a sudden just like that. Oh well, let's have Your Smiling Face by James Taylor, 5 Seconds of Summer by Lie to Me, and Tones and I with Eyes Don't Lie, and those three tracks will take us up to the 2 o'clock news.

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2: I'm Mark Dransfield. Latest data shows the pace of Australia's economic growth has slowed, but it's unlikely to shift the dial on interest rates. Federal politics editor Michael Packey.
3: The Bureau of Statistics says the economy grew 2.1% over the year to June. This is down on the 2.5% recorded in the March reading. Even though the economy is showing signs of slowing as consumer spending remains subdued, an interest rate cut is likely to be on the back burner. The latest data reveals most of the growth is coming from imports as we brought more fuel into the country to cushion supplies as the Iran war closed the shipping Strait of Hormuz. The figures also show there's been a spike in vehicle sales as more people transition to electric cars. International travel has come down while business investment has been mainly driven by data centres. Michael Packey reporting.
2: Five more Australians have been located in disaster-hit Nepal, with concerns growing for the 38 still unaccounted for. Sean Bindley reports.
4: More than 1,000 people have been killed in the disaster, and there are still many other families searching for answers, including Sydney man Shra Rim. He says he's flown to the region to search for his wife.
5: We have a 2-year-old and a 10-year-old, kids who are waiting in Australia, hoping that she's going to come back. And I'm here in search of her and hoping that, you know, as a Father's Day gift, that we are approaching Father's Day, I'm going to gift her to my son. That's my plan.
2: A hiker missing overnight at South Australia's Mount Remarkable has been found safe. A search was launched after the woman failed to return from a hike. She was found this morning uninjured. A far north Queensland man has been charged with alleged hate crime offences. Shannon Johnstone has details.
6: A joint Queensland Police and AFP hate crime team executed a search warrant at a Mossman address last Thursday. There they arrested the 52-year-old male and an electronic communication device was seized to be subject to forensic examinations. The male has been charged with two counts of threats with circumstances of aggravation, serious vilification or hate crime. According to officers, the offences relate to abusive, threatening and anti-Semitic content towards a religious organisation. He will face the Cairns Magistrates Court on September 21st. Shannon Johnstone reporting.
2: The United States has launched its first large-scale strikes on Iran in more than a month, citing attempted attacks on shipping in the Strait of Hormuz. The Islamic Revolutionary Guard Corps has vowed to retaliate tenfold as the conflict threatens to escalate again following weeks of relative peace. Former US Marine Dan Graziers told Al Jazeera he'd be surprised if the rumours of an extended bombing campaign as the main American strategy are true.
7: More than a century now of military history where air power has been used by itself to try to win wars, and that just doesn't work. It hasn't.
2: And in air entertainment news, Dolly Parton's Hollywood Walk of Fame star has been vandalised just days after her death. Well-wishers found the country music icon's name scratched out. The tribute's been cordoned off and is undergoing repairs. This is Air National News. North Melbourne searching for a new coach after sacking Alistair Clarkson, effective immediately. Players were told at an emergency meeting this morning. Clarkson joined the Roos in 2022 and had another year left on his contract. Bulldogs coach Luke Beveridge worked under Clarko at Hawthorn and was shocked to hear the news.
8: He's a resilient and durable guy and he'll be fine, but it's a different culture now. We've almost become like the EPL, where senior coaches' tenure and your own coaching mortality is speculated about a lot more than it used to be. What I'm concerned about is the next generation of senior coaches.
2: Meantime, speculation's rife that Lions Premiership captain Lachie Neale is set to sign with Collingwood. Sarah Patterson reports.
9: Latest reports suggest the 33-year-old dual Brownlow medalist will join the Pies on a lucrative multi-year contract ahead of the 2027 AFL season. According to SEN, West Coast also made an offer for Neale, but barring any late offer from Brisbane, Neale is expected to join the Pies on a 3-year deal at season's end. Sarah Patterson, S Sport.
2: Turning to NRL, and the South Sydney Rabbitohs have named Latrell Mitchell to start at centre in Friday night's final round match against the Roosters. Jai Arrow will captain the side to make his 100th appearance for the club before being replaced by Cody Walker. And the international team's been confirmed for golf's President's Cup, which includes Aussies Minwoo Lee and Adam Scott. Australian Independent Radio News.
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11: And your weather update for the rest of Wednesday. Hervey Bay, we're expecting a maximum temperature of 24 degrees, currently 23.8 degrees. It'll be mostly sunny, light winds becoming northerly, then becoming lighter in the late afternoon. Currently the winds are from the northeast at 13 kilometres per hour and they're gusting up to 16.7 kilometres per hour. Murrumburra, you might reach your maximum of 27 degrees today. Currently it's 25.3 degrees. It'll be mostly sunny with light winds prevailing. Winds are from the north at 5.5 kilometres per hour, gusting up to 9.3 kilometres per hour. The Hervey Bay waters forecast for Wednesday until midnight. Variable winds about 10 knots, becoming north to northeast, 10 to 15 knots in the late afternoon, then decreasing to below 10 knots in the late evening. Seas below 1 metre, there'll be a north to northeasterly swell below 1 metre, and it'll be sunny. Our tides for the rest of today, we're expecting a low tide at 5:59 p.m. That'll be a 1.22 metre tide. And then we'll have a high tide, get them right, got them all mixed up, 2.97 metres at 11:42 p.m. And that's your news, sport and weather, updated here on Fraser Coast FM 107.5.
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11: Ah, there you go. That cut out quickly, didn't it? All right, we will move on. We're into the third and final hour of this afternoon's on 107.5 program. By the sound of the way I'm going, I think I should pack up and go home now. Lucas Graham, first of all, to get us underway with 7 years. Then Ed Sheeran, featuring Beyonce, will come along, and then they'll entertain us with Perfect Duet, and we'll see how we go after that.

Ed Sheeran. Just love his voice. He was accompanied by Beyonce in that particular recording of Perfect Duet. All right, Rod Stewart, you were at, well, Terry Gibbs with Somebody's Knockin'. The time, 18 minutes past two.

of Perfect Duet. All right, Rod Stewart, you were, well, Terry Gibbs with Somebody's Knockin'. The time, 18 minutes past two.

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4: 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And they've got quite an extensive menu too. All right, where are we up to? I think we're up to the Wolf Brothers, who are going to bring us Wannabe, and then Maurice Albert with Feelings.

Oh, what are we going to do with you, wild man? I don't know. I love this dental song, Feelings. Oh, no doubt about you. Hope you're having a great afternoon. Hope you're enjoying the program. I'm doing my best to keep a straight face, but with people like you around, it gets a bit difficult. Brian Cadd coming up for you now with Your Mama Don't Dance and the McClymonts with Wrapped Up Good. You'd say that's a wrap.

0: There you go, something a little bit up-tempo with the McClymonds there, wrapped up good. And yes, Gucci, I'll make a note of that and bring it to the listeners on Sunday. You've got me thinking that I think I'm on the right track. But yeah, thanks for that, much appreciated. And that's one point that you won't get because you already know the answer. So you can ring in, but you won't be getting a tick. No, never mind. All in good fun. All in good fun. We're going to have some important messages from our sponsors and associate members. We'll be back very, very shortly with the final minutes of this afternoon's on 107.5 program.
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0: Yes, indeed. We have a ton of fun here at your local community radio station. I hope you enjoy what you hear. Maroon 5 featuring Christina Aguilera with Moves Like Jagger, and Sheridan Smith coming along for you after that. Listen to the Rain.

0: And now, the moment we've all been waiting for, and I think you know what I'm talking about.
1: 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It's time for another dad joke. Are you ready?
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Okay, I might love you and leave you. Thanks very much to our sponsors and associate members, and thanks to you for listening. And oh, we must thank our members too, because they support us quite generously as well by being members. So I'll catch you on Saturday morning for Good Day Country at 6 o'clock, 3 hours of Australian country music. Laurie's here to take you through until 4 o'clock, and then she'll hopefully be joined by Ross, who'll sit in the hot seat with her and play you some lovely music. What I'm going to do is I'm going to leave you in the capable hands of Dusty Springfield, and this one is You Don't Have to Say I Love You. Have a great week. Stay safe. Stay well. And I'll bid you bye for now.

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2: I'm Mark Dransfield. Grave fears are held for 38 Australians still missing in the wake of the Nepal floods. Another five Aussies have been located following the discovery of New South Wales pilgrim Cara Severino over the weekend. Australian aid is now arriving in the capital Kathmandu. Federal Minister Anne Ali says everything possible is being done to help those affected by the crisis.
3: Of those that have been located, there were some in Nepal, some in Tibet, and three of them were completely outside the crisis area altogether. We still hold grave concerns for those 38 Australians who are still missing.
2: Imports have mainly fueled Australia's economic growth over the year to June. Latest data shows the economy expanded 2.1%, which is down on the previous reading in March. A spate of interest rate rises has put the dampener on consumer spending. Federal Treasurer Jim Chalmers maintains the Australian economy remains resilient despite challenging conditions.
4: So the Australian economy has obvious strengths, but we can still see in these numbers our three primary challenges. Inflation, productivity and global volatility. And we know that each of these puts pressure on people.
2: The head of Telstra says an external review has confirmed an outage earlier this year was caused by incorrect date information after planned system maintenance. The telcos accepted the findings of a report which found gaps in ownership, visibility and operational support in the early stages of the outage. Chief Executive Vicky Brady says the outage should not have happened.
5: At its core, this came down to the network timing system not being given the priority that a critical network capability requires. Modern networks are complex, but complexity is not an excuse.
2: Victorian Premier Ben Carroll has justified cancelling plans for a bronze statue to recognise the nine-year tenure of Daniel Andrews as Victorian Premier. He says a statue is unnecessary and comes from an out-of-date policy.
6: This was a Jeff Kennett, stupid waste of money. Our gratitude to former premiers does not have to extend to building a statue for them. Just design work had been completed and 50% of the contract being paid. I have now set up a process where the contract will be fulfilled for an alternative subject.
2: Crocodile royalty has been crowned in far north Queensland. Amy Drew explains.
7: Australia Zoo's long-running crocodile research project has tagged its 300th saltwater crocodile inside the Steve Irwin Wildlife Reserve on the Cape York Peninsula. To mark the major milestone, Robert Irwin has named the 12-foot male Prince William in recognition of the Royal's conservation work. Steve launched the project back in the 80s, which has become the largest and most successful crocodile research project in the world. Prince William the Croc was fitted with acoustic and satellite tags before being released, allowing scientists to track his movements and provide valuable data from the reptile species over the coming decades. Amy Drew, Brisbane.
2: And in air entertainment news, the Beatles universe has expanded with another grandchild. John Lennon's son Sean and partner Charlotte have welcomed a baby boy named Aurelius. This is Air National News. The South Sydney Rabbitohs have been given a leg up in their quest to secure a home elimination final next week. The Roosters have decided to rest nine of their starting 13 in Friday night's battle, which Souths must win to finish sixth. Roosters skipper James Tedesco's told Nine it's still going to be a big night for their young boys getting a run.
8: Some of these boys have only played a handful of games and it doesn't really get a bigger game than playing against Souths in a rivalry game. So Souths got a bit to play for. I'm sure there's going to be a lot of fire and a lot of emotion involved.
2: Turning to AFL, and North Melbourne has sacked senior coach Alistair Clarkson with a year remaining on his contract. Meantime, injured Blue Will Hayward will have to get through training to face Geelong in Friday's elimination final. The former Swan has been recovering from an ankle injury. Nick Haynes is racing to be fit with an ankle issue of his own. Carlton's unbeaten in their last six games, but coach Josh Fraser says the players have been keeping level-headed.
9: Reference the roller coaster, I'm certainly not on that, and neither are the players. And this has been, I think, one of our great strengths is that we've been able to enjoy a win for what it's been, regroup and reset pretty quickly and focus on what's ahead.
2: And in cricket, the Adelaide Strikers have signed Ben Stokes for this summer's Big Bash. Australian Independent Radio News.
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11: Here's our weather for today, and today is Wednesday, and it is the 2nd of September, second day of spring, yeah? Okay, so let me just find what I did with the weather, and I'll be right with you. I'm Laurie, by the way. Glad to have your company this afternoon. Here we go. In Hervey Bay, it's currently just under 24 degrees, and the winds are from the northeast at 13 kilometers per hour. No rainfall reported today in Hervey Bay, and in Maryborough, it's 24 and a half degrees, winds from the east northeast in Maryborough at just 11 kilometers per hour. You want to know about tomorrow? Well, oh, look, there's like sun icons all the way through as far as you can see, which is up until Tuesday. Oh, a few clouds on some of those days, but tomorrow in Hervey Bay, sunny, 13 degrees minimum, 25 degrees maximum. And in Maryborough tomorrow, sunny, 12 degrees minimum. And wow, look at this, nearing the 30s in Maryborough for the first week of spring. 29 degrees is the forecast maximum for tomorrow. Oh, I wonder what it's going to be like out on the bay. Let's see if we've got a refreshed forecast. No, not quite yet. So at 9 a.m., they forecast that the bay's conditions today would be winds variable about 10 knots, becoming north to northeasterly 10 to 15 knots in the late afternoon, then decreasing to below 10 knots in the late evening. Seas below 1 meter, swell north to northeasterly below 1 meter. I'm going to tell you now what it's saying for tomorrow. You know what? It says the same thing as it does today. So did you get that? Winds variable below 10 knots in becoming north to north. Oh, no, there you go. It's slightly different. The winds will become north to northwesterly tomorrow, 10 to 15 knots in the middle of the day. And seas below 1 meter, swell north to northeasterly below 1 meter. And our tides, well, we had a high tide at midday, so the next tide will be low at 6 p.m. And then the next, oh, I didn't tell you how many meters, 1.22 meters this evening at 6 p.m. And then the high tide following that will be at 11:42. So 20 minutes to midnight, pretty much, and pretty much 3 meters. 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

So what do you reckon the name of that song was? Could it be Beach Baby? You know, that's 52 years old now. And can you name that band? Certainly I couldn't have. Oh, First Class from the UK. Hello, I'm Laurie. This is Drive Time on Wednesday, usually with Ross and myself, and he'll be with us probably in about an hour's time. Thank you so much to Lindsay. Great show this afternoon, Lindsay. Really enjoy your calm, peaceful ways. Now, yeah, okay. Don't think I need to mention anything else except play some music. So let's have a couple of Aussies if we've got time. Let's see. Yeah, we'll have time. The Eurogliders, Touching Me. Sadly, we lost Bernie Lynch earlier this year, but certainly Grace Knight is still going. And sadly, we don't get to hear John Farnham anymore, but he's still going as well. So the Eurogliders, Touching Me, and John Farnham's version of AC/DC's It's a Long Way to the Top. 3:15 here on Fraser Coast FM.

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5: 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So the Fraser Coast Fraser Coast FM 107.5 fundraising team will be at Bunnings from, I think, about 8 o'clock. You can start buying your hot sausages with or without beautiful onions at Bunnings Harvey Bay, that is. So yeah, get on down and meet some of the fundraising crew and a few other presenters as well. All right, let's have a bit of Skyhooks. Remember Jukebox in Siberia. It's 25 minutes to 4.

Yeah, Jukebox in Siberia. And coming up now, Bruno Mars. He's going to be touring Australia. He's bringing his, I think it's called Romantic Tour, to Australia and New Zealand in February. And I think tickets are selling fast, or at least pre-sale bookings are. Now, this is one of his latest songs. It's called I Just Might, and it's 21 minutes to 4 o'clock. Golly gee.

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Okay, I reckon we all have heard the song before, but who can name that pop group? They were actually formed by Simon Fuller, who was fired as the Spice Girls manager. So when he got fired, he formed this new pop group with like three boys and four girls, and therefore they were S Club 7. Now they are known as S Club. So I guess there's no longer seven members. Now, you really needed to know all that, didn't you? Okay, let's carry on with the music. It will have Elton John, Circle of Life, and then go into the 4 o'clock news with Ray Charles. What'd I say? What did I say? Okay, it's 11 minutes to 4.

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2: I'm Mark Dransfield. More Australian aid has arrived in Nepal to help the country recover from devastating floods. Nelson Scott reports from Kathmandu Airport.
3: A RAF jet has just landed here, carrying millions of dollars worth of solar lights and sanitation kits. The relief will help address frequent power outages and hygiene issues triggered by the devastating mudslide along the Tibetan border. But getting the aid to affected areas remains difficult, with key roads and infrastructure damaged. Most of the assistance is expected to be delivered to Nepal's north by helicopter. 38 Australians remain missing in the region, down from 42 yesterday. Nelson Scott, Kathmandu Airport.
2: Eight failed calls to 000 during the Telstra outage last July are being blamed on manual processing and monitoring issues. An independent review found a lack of money and expertise at the telco led to a failure during an overnight upgrade. Telstra Chief Executive Vicky Brady says they haven't waited for the review to begin changes.
4: We have already moved services away from the previous timing servers, added monitoring and alarm capability, strengthened testing of network changes, and established a company-wide program to oversee remediation and resilience improvements associated with the outage.
2: Latest national data shows the economy grew 2.1% over the year to June, down on the March reading. Despite this, experts say an interest rate cut is likely to be on the back burner. The federal government's being urged to strengthen digital duty of care reforms to make social media algorithms an opt-in feature. Labor is weighing up measures to give Australians greater control over the content they receive on their devices, but has stopped short of backing the opt-in model. Leading advocate Chanel Contos has told the National Press Club recommendation algorithms keep users on their screens longer and trapped inside an echo chamber.
5: An algorithmic funnel describes how platforms can progressively move users from mainstream content into increasingly extreme or harmful content by repeatedly recommending material that captures their attention and aligns with their emerging interests.
2: A teenager's been charged with assault occasioning bodily harm after a group of kids allegedly threw rocks at a man south of Perth. Police say a 25-year-old man was approached outside a fast food restaurant on Monday afternoon. He fell to the ground and was knocked unconscious. Jamie Raper of Mandurah Police says the juvenile will face court later this month.
6: So at this stage it's assault occasioning bodily harm, which is, it's the higher end of an assault. I mean, it was actually quite serious. We are seeking medical reports and there might be further medical reports.
2: Global oil prices have surged 5% to over $90 a barrel following Donald Trump's latest strike on Iran. Meantime, electric vehicles are becoming more mainstream as confidence in battery-powered technology grows. NRMA data shows 31% of motorists would consider owning an EV, while 58% would look at a plug-in hybrid. Head of automotive research, Sean Ticehurst, says there are four key barriers preventing Australians from turning interest into ownership.
7: Number one is the battery life. Number two is the range. How far can I drive in an electric vehicle? Number three is the charging time. How long does it take to charge? And number four is an ongoing concern about fire risk.
2: This is Air National News. First to tennis, and it was a rain-affected day three at the Billie Jean King Tennis Centre. Air Sport's Paul Walsh has the details.
8: Seven Australians have made it through to the second round of the US Tennis Open after Dane Sweeney and Tristan Schoolkate were both first-round winners on day three at Flushing Meadows. Number five seed Alex de Minaur had his round one match with Andrea Guerrieri postponed due to rain and will now be part of the day four action along with Maya Joint, who will face the ninth seed Alina Svitolina, Taylor Preston taking on Taylor Townsend, James Duckworth up against Wu Zhibing from China, and Kimberly Birrell, who has an appointment with the 19th seed to Katerina Alexandrova, all playing for a place in the third round. Also on court will be the women's number one seed Arina Sabalenka, the men's number two seed Carlos Alcaraz. Paul Walsh for Airsport.
2: AFL and North Melbourne searching for a new coach after sacking Alistair Clarkson, effective immediately. He joined the Kangaroos in 2022 and had another year left on his contract. Clarkson won just 20 of his 82 games in charge. 9 of those were this year. And in NRL, the Warriors and Panthers have named near full-strength sides for the last round before the finals, with the minor premiership still up for grabs. Just one differential point separates the two sides heading into round 27. Australian Independent Radio News.
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10: This is our current weather for today, Wednesday, the 2nd of September. In Hervey Bay, it's 22.5 degrees. Winds are from the north-northeast at 18.5 kilometres per hour. In Maryborough, it's 24.5 degrees, and the winds are from the east-northeast at 11 kilometres per hour. Now, looking at tomorrow, in Hervey Bay, minimum overnight, 13 degrees. Maximum tomorrow, 25 degrees. And looking at staying around 25 degrees for the next 6 days. Now in Maryborough tomorrow, minimum 12 degrees. Maximum 29 degrees and sunny. And in Maryborough, it'll hover around 30 and 31 degrees for the next 5 days. Okay, now, Hervey Bay waters. At the moment, we are looking at north to northeasterly winds about 10 knots. They will increase to 10 to 15 knots in the late afternoon. Then they'll decrease to below 10 knots in the late evening. Seas below 1 meter and swell north to northeasterly below 1 meter. And it's so interestingly, the weather on the Hervey Bay waters forecast from Bureau of Meteorology says that the weather today on the bay is clear, and tomorrow the weather on the bay is sunny. What do you reckon the difference is between those two? Clear? Sunny? Must get someone from the Bureau in to interview one day and explain to me all these nuances. Now, there's nothing nuancy about the tides. It might change by, a fraction of a meter, depending on where in the bay you are, and it may change the actual time of high and low, depending on where you are. But let's talk about today. The next tide that we've got coming is low, and that'll be at 6 p.m. We'll have a low of 1.2 meters. Then at about 20 minutes to midnight, we'll have a high of 2.97, or in my lingo, 3 meters somewhere in the bay. Okay. 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

fabulous Rob Thomas from Matchbox 20, of course. And that was Mockingbird from back in 2009. Hello, I'm Lori. Normally it's Ross and Lori on a Wednesday drive time. And I'm hoping he's going to just walk in the door any minute now. But we've got some great music for you. In fact, when I was playing that Rob Thomas song, I thought, oh, golly, Rob Thomas had like one of the biggest hit songs ever at the turn of the century. So 10 years earlier in 1999, he was the vocalist on Santana's Smooth. And wow, what a huge hit this was for both of them.

Yeah, Carlos Santana featuring Rob Thomas on vocals. And coming up, Ariana Grande's got a number of singles released this year. This one is called Hate That I Made You Love Me. 18 minutes past four.

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0: Love the music? Or maybe not. Got something you want to say? Well, text us. That's right, Fraser Coast FM now has Text Us. You can now text our presenters directly in the studio. Want to know the number? It's 0468 288 300. So don't hesitate, because there is no need to wait. Have your say right here, right now. Just text us on 0468 288 300. 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
6: Yeah, it can be lonely here in the studio when you're all on your lonesome. So seeing an SMS come through is a really nice thing to cheer one of your favorite presenters up, or even not so favorite. Just use that SMS line, 0468-288-300. Pop it in your phone so you've always got it there in case you need to, like, help a presenter out with some missing information, for example. Okay, now, did you get to hear us on Monday during drive time? No.

9 to, oh, we were there from 9 to, sorry, not during drive time, during the morning and afternoon show on Monday, we happily presented our music from the opening of the community hub, particularly the libraries, but certainly the festivities went on for the ribbon cutting ceremony, and I believe from a friend of mine that it was like a reunion of every past councillor who's been on Fraser Coast Council, and that would have been a lovely gesture of the current council to extend the invitation out to those who may have been involved when it was just an idea in someone's head. And it was interesting to hear more on that subject. But we also played a lot of tracks, hit songs of Australian artists who have performed over the years here in Hervey Bay and at the Brolga. So that was really good fun. We didn't get to play Boy and Bear. They performed at the Seafront Oval back in 2023, and that was a really good concert. So let's hear them now. Boy and Bear, where'd you go? Where did you go?

0: Sorry about that. I was just having a little bit of a telephone conversation with somebody who insists I play a song, and I insist we don't do requests on Drive Time program. So there you go. I'm back with you now. And let's see. Oh, golly gosh. Doesn't time slip away? It's time for some messages at 30 minutes, which is like 4:30.
1: 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Lifeblood. 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
2: Hello, my name's David. I just wanted to let you know that you can join me anytime at David's Turntable. That's where I play complete albums that you may enjoy hearing, perhaps for the first time. All you do is go to the FraserCoast.fm website, look for the tab that says Stream Shows, and in there you'll find David's Turntable. I look forward to seeing you soon. Cheers.
0: Yeah, that is a great program that he provides through our website, FraserCoast.fm. And, you know, you can listen back to David's Saturday afternoon program, and especially if you want some sort of brain exercise. He does a really good segment in the second hour, so that's like at 4:00. You'll hear a whole bunch of songs that have a theme running through them, and you have to pick what the theme is, and there's always an odd man out. So last Saturday's was really hard. I didn't get it. I don't think anyone else got it either. But I'm not going to tell you what it is, because you should go back and listen. Listen to all the tracks and see if, you know, if you can work out what the theme was between 4 and 5 p.m. Okay. Sorry about that. I really wanted to tell you about the mobility scooter and wheelchair convoy, because that's this weekend. And I don't know if you've seen the little clip that they made at Skarnes, the oval there, but it was to give you an idea of the theme for this year. And that theme is a fantasy theme. So you should decorate your wheelchair or your mobility scooter in phantasmagorical colors and animals and whatever else, ribbons and whatever else you can think of, and get down there to register at 9:00 on Saturday morning. The convoy will depart at 10 a.m. and it'll go up to the skate park, which is Payalba, and back again. So if you join in on that convoy, and there are really strict guidelines, so they'll have volunteers making sure that we obey all the rules that will get us to win the the record. Yeah, the record for the longest convoy. So we need to have more than 176 scooters and wheelchairs in that convoy in order to beat the Australian record, which is currently held by, guess who? Yeah, Harvey Bay. So let's do it again. And if you don't have a scooter or a wheelchair, we'll get down there and cheer them on. An entrance will actually enjoy a free sausage sizzle at the end of the convoy back at Skarnes Park in front of the Beach House Hotel. Now, Men at Work had a hit song with Everything I Need. It's 26 minutes to 5 already.

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6: Yes, you are. And before those messages, did you pick who the band was with that song, Rock and Roll is King? That was from back in 1983. And to be honest, I'm not sure if I would have said, oh, that's Jeff Lynne's voice, of course. But it was, in fact, Electric Light Orchestra, a.k.a. ELO. Now, coming up, we have a version of I Was Made for Loving You by Youngblood, that's Y-U-N-G-B-L-U-D, who some people describe as the sort of modern, contemporary, I should say contemporary version of Mick Jagger and Freddie Mercury combined. He is very talented. He always wanted to be either in a band or in musicals on stage from a young age. So I'm glad he picked being in rock and roll. He's got a great voice. And this version of I Was Made for Loving You was from the movie The Fall Guy. Here's Youngblood. Oh, and in the next hour, I'm going to play another softer, more gentle cover version done by Youngblood and Halsey. But here he is at 15 minutes to 5. Tonight.

I like the way that ends. Sharon O'Neill, of course, all the way from New Zealand back in 1983 with her huge hit, Maxine. And it's 6 minutes to five. So to go into the 5 o'clock news, sport, and weather, we're going to have Nickelback, How You Remind Me, and from Led Zeppelin III, The Immigrant Song by Led Zeppelin. But first, Nickelback.

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2: I'm Alan Baskin. The federal government says the economy remains resilient in the face of global challenges. Latest data shows the economy grew 2.1% over the year to June, down on the previous reading in March. The results still beat market expectations, with the growth mainly driven by fuel imports and a surge in electric vehicle sales. Treasurer Jim Chalmers says he's satisfied with where things are at.
3: A robust and resilient result in the face of this ongoing quite substantial international uncertainty brought about by a conflict on the other side of the world. And so there's a lot that we have going for us in these national accounts, but we recognise that we've got some challenges too around inflation, productivity and global volatility.
2: More Australian aid has arrived in Nepal to help the country recover from devastating floods. Nelson Scott reports from Kathmandu Airport.
4: A RAF jet has landed here carrying millions of dollars worth of solar lights and sanitation kits. The relief will help address frequent power outages and hygiene issues triggered by the devastating mudslide along the Tibetan border. But getting the aid to affected areas remains difficult, with key roads and infrastructure damaged. Most of the assistance is expected to be delivered to Nepal's north by helicopter. Nelson Scott, Kathmandu Airport.
2: Telstra has released its findings into a national outage which blocked emergency calls and disrupted payment services. An external investigation has found the incident in July was due to network timing not being treated as a critical feature, which affected access to 000. It's been recommended the function be given the highest level of protection going forward. Nurses are calling for more career support to ensure retention in the health system. Mark Dransfield reports.
5: The Australian College of Nursing spoke to hundreds of health workers across the country, finding many feel like progressing in their career comes down to guesswork and timing, not clear criteria. The college's chief nursing officer, Frances Wright, says we need to be doing all we can to address looming shortfalls in nursing.
6: Nursing is the foundation of the health system, and if we don't address the shortage of nurses in the system through a variety of mechanisms, Australian people will suffer poorer health outcomes as a result.
2: The social media feeds of Australians would be algorithm-free under a plan put forward to strengthen proposed digital duty of care reforms. The federal government is planning to crack down on social media sites feeding misogynistic and extremist content to unsuspecting people. The price of crude oil has surged about 5% after the United States launched renewed strikes on Iran, the first major military activity in about a month. Former Bondi Rescue lifeguard and mental health advocate Matt Dee has died. Dee's clothing brand, which works closely with Suicide Prevention Australia, has shared the news on social media. He dedicated his life to raising awareness of mental health conditions, including schizophrenia, after losing his brother and sister to suicide. His cause of death has not been publicly confirmed. If you or anyone you know is struggling, call Lifeline on 13 11 14 or Beyond Blue on 1300 22 46 36. This is AIR National News. Parramatta has re-signed rising star Ronald Volkman on a two-year deal. The 24-year-old 5'8" scored a stunning solo try in last week's win over the Sharks. Staying with NRL, and West Tigers teammates are coming to the defence of Jerome Luai after his latest trip to PNG. The Chiefs' marquee signing for 2028 flew to Port Moresby to play golf just hours after suffering a leg injury in the Tigers' loss to the Cowboys. It's been reported Luai's whirlwind trip blindsided the Tigers, but prop Terrell May disagrees.
7: Yeah, he told us boys that he was gone, and yeah, look, even if he didn't tell us, like, who cares? Oh, that's my opinion. Who cares? He doesn't have to tell me. He's a great man.
2: In AFL, Alistair Clarkson has been sacked as North Melbourne coach with a year to run on his contract. Bulldogs coach Luke Beveridge, who worked under Clarkson at Hawthorn, was shocked as the news broke during his media conference.
8: Really? Yeah. Have you got an immediate reaction?
9: Jeez. Oh, nah, look, I mean,
8: I could say so much, but I prefer to say very little because, you know, what can you say?
2: At the US Open, Alex de Minaur's first round match has been delayed until tomorrow due to poor weather. Fellow Australians Dane Sweeney and Tristan Schoolkate both advanced. Australian Independent Radio News.
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10: Here's our weather for today, Wednesday, 2nd of September. Now, in Hervey Bay, it's just under 22 degrees. Winds are from the north-northeast at 16.5 kilometres per hour. In Maryborough, it's pretty much 30 degrees. Did I say 30? I meant 23 degrees. All right. Specifically 22.91 degrees, and the winds, are from the northeast at 11 kilometers per hour. And tomorrow in Hervey Bay, we're expecting a beautiful day, 13 degrees minimum, 25 degrees maximum, and sunny. And in Maryborough tomorrow, 12 degrees minimum, 29 degrees maximum, and sunny. Now, out on Hervey Bay waters for the rest of today, north to northeasterly winds about 10 knots. Oh, they'll be starting to increase 10 to 15 knots in the late afternoon, then decrease to below 10 knots in the late evening. Seas below 1 meter, swell north to northeasterly below 1 meter. And tomorrow, winds variable below 10 knots, but they will become northerly 10 to 15 knots in the middle of the day. Seas below 1 meter, swell north to northeasterly below 1 meter, and sunny. And our tides, we've got we've got two more today. There'll be a low tide at 6 p.m. That'll be 1.2 meters. And then the high tide, which is just under 3 meters, will be at 11:42. That's our news, sport, and weather up to date for you. And you know what? The first song I'm going to play is by Avicii called Waiting for Love, because I've been waiting for love, but he's just walked in the door, I'm happy to say. 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

0: Hey, g'day. G'day, FraserCast. I finally got here. It's 16 minutes past five on Wednesday Drive with Laurie and Ross. And Laurie and Ross are here now. Hey, do you remember that song? That was the Cat Empire. They were here. They performed here live in 2024, was it, Laurie? Yeah, at Somersault. And we were there. We saw them. They were awesome. Yeah. Absolutely. I just love the Cat Empire. They are so different and yet so such brilliant musicians. I love it. Anyway, so what's been happening, Laurie?
1: Oh, we've just been having a ball for the last 2 hours and a bit.
0: Oh, goody. Oh, I'm pleased. I'm pleased to hear that.
1: No, it's lonely, but I really appreciate a couple of phone calls and a couple of SMSs that came through.
0: Yeah, me. I can see.
1: All right.
0: All right. So Gucci.
1: Honey, excuse me. Mm-hmm. I didn't mean to call you honey. Uh-huh. But I'd prefer you not read out what's on the screen from SMSs. Some people who SMS don't want
0: all right.
1: It to go beyond.
0: Okay, fine. So back to the Cat Empire. That was great. And now one of my favorite albums from Bruno Mars is 24K Magic, and this is a track from it. It's called Finesse.

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9: Hey, g'day. Welcome back. And it's now, it's 23 minutes after 5. Do you remember Dave Dobbin and the Herbs, Laurie?
10: Was that Slice of Heaven?
9: Yeah. Slice of Heaven is the track we're going to play. He was New Zealander. He had a dog. I think it was Spot. Arrow. No, I think it was Arrow. But if you know the name of Dave Dobbin's dog, then give me a text. Send me a text on 0468 288 300, and I'll be forever grateful.
10: Dave Dobbin's dog.
9: Yeah, here it is. Slice of Heaven. This will help your memory jog.

0: Yeah, Dave Dobbin. That song was actually written for his movie, The Dog's Tale, Footrot Flats, The Dog's Tale. And
1: that was based on the cartoon strip in one of the papers, right?
0: Yeah. It was based on wherever it was. It was a New Zealand thing, you know.
1: That's why I can't help you with it.
0: Well, there's a reason why I can't remember the dog's name. It was always ever called Dog.
1: Oh, there you go. And that's why nobody SMS'd you. Nobody SMS'd.
0: Well, no, Kev SMS'd. G'day, Kev. It's good to have your company too, mate. Appreciate it. And I thought it was Me and My Arrow, but that was actually a film with Harry Nilsson.
1: Well, he wrote it.
0: Yeah.
1: And it was an animation.
0: Yeah, it was an animation.
1: Dustin Hoffman did the voice.
0: And it had a dog called Arrow in that. That's what I was getting confused. Anyway.
1: Me and My Shadow. I'll find the song and play it next week.
0: Okay. Me and My Arrow, it's called.
1: Me and...
0: So enough of that nonsense. You know what I said yesterday, that I really liked America the Band. I'm not too keen on America the Country right now, United States of America. Blah.
1: Yeah, I think they would change their name if they could.
0: Yeah, I'm sort of on the side of Canada. Anyway, listen, there was a good band and they were called America and they did some great stuff. And this is Ventura Highway. There is actually no highway. There is no highway called Ventura Highway.
1: I know, I said that at the... pop-up radio at the community hub.
0: Oh, did anybody hear that?
1: Well, you didn't, obviously. And Margie didn't know it.
0: No. I think there are a lot of people listening now.
1: There's Pacific Coast Highway.
0: That was a great pop-up. Gee, that was fun.
1: Yes.
0: Being down there, meeting all and everybody was so happy. And that library is absolutely mind-blowing. You've got to get down there. Get down there and have a look through that library. Great stuff. Anyway, getting back to the music, Laurie, Ventura Highway, here it is, America, at 5:30.

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2: Yeah, some great breakfast presenters. I really, really love our breakfast shows now. And Laurie, we're in the middle of Legacy Week. Did you know that? It started on Monday and it finishes on this Saturday. And and Legacy, our local legacy is called Legacy Fraser Burnett, because we're in the Burnett thing. 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Legacy Weeks runs from Monday to Saturday the 5th of September, and you can help make a difference by purchasing, just simply buy a badge, a legacy badge.
3: And that's the torch, isn't it?
2: Yeah, the torch. Yeah. 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
3: Oh, good on you. 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
3: should be there.
2: There'll be Legacy people, nice. 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Or the cheapest badge is $1 or $5 or something. But you can also give them a donation as well if you want to, if you're feeling generous.
3: Oh,
2: because it's a really, really good cause.
3: Yeah.
2: It really is. They
3: and,
2: do.
3: And they
2: do fantastic,
3: help out.
2: Fantastic generous work. And honestly, it's run by volunteers mostly. That's probably a little bit more professional now, Legacy Burnett. But it's a huge charity and they do fantastic work. So support them. Support Legacy. Go and buy a badge. Rita Coolidge. Good love.
3: Who?
2: I was going to say something else. I was going to say good love something, but I realise that's probably not appropriate. But look, Rita Coolidge, your love has lifted me higher. I haven't heard that for ages.
3: Who originally did that? Somebody
2: Your love. I don't know. We'll figure that out in a minute. If you know who originally did Your Love Has Lifted Me Higher, send us a text. Send us a text, 0468-288-300. Now, come on, guys. You should know who did that.
3: And if you do know that and a bunch of other stuff, you should get down to Club Payalba on Friday.
2: For the music trivia.
3: Yeah. I think it starts at 5:30 or 6.
2: I think there's still tickets left. I don't know.
3: That's a point.
2: That's pretty packed.
3: Yeah.
2: So
3: might
2: get
3: not
2: on there.
3: Be
2: anyway,
3: any tickets.
2: Here's Rita Coolidge.
4: Your love
3: will be.

Rita Coolidge, Your Love Has Lifted Me High. It was a bit slower and softer than the version I remember. And I know that I now know, thank you, Jackie Wilson did a version of Your Love Keeps Lifting Me High, but he wasn't the first either. So if you know anything about it, anything more, give me a text. It's 0468 288 300, and we'll give you a we'll give you some applause. I don't have any prizes to give out, but I'd like to know. So if you know, send me a text, 0468 288 300, and it comes right through to the studio immediately, so I can then tell everybody else who did it. Okay, this is Olivia Dean, Man I Need.

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8: 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I play Latin, pop, Aussie, rock. Life is too short and it's my party night, so join me for some great music.
9: Yes, and you lucky ducks. Virgo is here.
10: Yes.
9: And so you are getting all that lovely music.
10: You are.
9: Right after the news. And we're almost into the news. We've got 11 minutes to 6 and the news is 6. And you got to tell us something about this next track.
10: Well, yes. In the last hour and you were busy, so you didn't hear me play Youngblood's version of I Was Made for Loving You. And I said that I wanted to play a slower song by him that he did for the Like a Virgin recordings. And this is his slow version of I Will Follow You Into the Dark with Halsey.

0: happened.
1: Well, I hope you enjoyed that. Laurie certainly enjoyed it. No. And we've got to say goodbye now, and thanks very much to all of you lovely listeners, and especially you, Kev, and for all your texts. And
2: the anonymous phone caller.
1: Yeah.
2: Who I said.
1: The phone callers.
2: Yeah.
1: And, of course, our sponsors and our associate members, without whom we wouldn't even have a radio station. So thank you very much, guys.
2: And thanks to all the volunteers here.
1: Yeah, and we've got the lovely Virgo getting ready. She's outside dancing on the table, getting her exercise in, ready to go. And we're looking forward to that, you bet. Just to keep it all, we're gonna let you have a dad's joke, and then we're going to go out with Dire Straits, with Sultans of Swing. And have a good time. Have a good night. We'll see you next week. Bye.
2: I'll see you tomorrow.
3: Oh, no. It's time for another dad joke. Are you ready?
4: Why are spiders so smart? 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
2: I'm Alan Baskin. The Prime Minister says the government remains concerned for the fate of dozens of Australians still missing in Nepal. Five have so far been located in the wake of catastrophic floods to hit the country's border with Tibet. A defence plane has landed with aid to be delivered across affected areas. Anthony Albanese says work continues to find other Australians caught up in the disaster.
3: Amidst all of this tragedy, we are seeing some positive news. Today, another five Australians have been confirmed safe, but that still means that the number of Australians unaccounted for is 38, who we hold grave fears for.
2: WA Premier Roger Cook says his thoughts are with the family of a Perth man missing in Nepal. 30-year-old Luke Costanzo was on a pilgrimage trek when the natural disaster hit. Roger Cook says getting any answers for loved ones is tough.
4: The situation of these floods is incredibly remote, incredibly difficult to access, and obviously getting answers for people who are currently missing is a very difficult task. And so I think everyone in the community's hearts go out to that family and friends of Luke, and we hope that he's returned safely.
2: Victorian detectives have confirmed they've spoken to four Sydney Swans players as investigations continue into an alleged sexual assault at a Melbourne hotel. Victoria Police say investigators have also spoken to or will speak to three other men believed to have been in the room at the time who are being treated solely as witnesses. The federal government is being urged to strengthen digital duty of care reforms to make social media algorithms an opt-in feature. The government is weighing up measures to give Australians greater control over the content they receive on their devices, but has stopped short of backing the opt-in model. The Australian economy has slowed over the year to June as consumer spending remains subdued. Latest data shows the economy expanded 2.1%, but that was down on the previous reading in March. Much of the growth was driven by fuel imports, data centre construction and a boost in electric vehicle sales. Electric vehicles are becoming more mainstream as confidence in battery power technology grows. NRMA data shows 31% of drivers would now consider owning an EV, while 58% would look at a plug-in hybrid. Head of Automotive Research, Sean Ticehurst, says there are four key perceived barriers preventing Australians from turning interest into ownership.
5: Number one is the battery life. Number two is the range. How far can I drive in an electric vehicle? Number three is the charging time. How long does it take to charge? And number four is an ongoing concern about fire risk.
2: The federal government is investing $600 million to combat drug smuggling in the Pacific and stop illicit narcotics arriving on Australian shores. The funding will support a maritime crackdown using enhanced aerial surveillance to track vessels and provide financial support for Fiji's police force. 17 tons of illicit drugs have been seized in the Pacific this year. To the Australian share market, the All Ords has closed down 100 points at 9160, one Australian dollar buying 71.47 US cents. This is AIR National News. The AFL has announced the traditional round one will return in 2027 instead of opening round. The season will begin in mid-March following the 150th anniversary cricket test match between Australia and England at the MCG. The later start to the home and away fixture means the grand final will be played in October. North Melbourne has revealed player confusion was one of the reasons Alistair Clarkson was sacked as coach. The four-time premiership coach has been let go by the Kangaroos with a year to run on his lucrative contract after missing finals again. Jeremy Howe has re-signed with Collingwood, putting him within reach of the 300-game milestone. The 36-year-old defender will play on for a 17th AFL season after agreeing to a one-year deal. In NRL, Parramatta has re-signed rising star Ronald Volkman on a 2-year deal. The 24-year-old 5'8" scored a stunning solo try in last week's win over the Sharks. West Tigers teammates are coming to the defence of Jerome Luai after his latest trip to Papua New Guinea. The Chiefs' marquee signing for 2028 flew to Port Moresby to play golf just hours after suffering a leg injury in the Tigers' loss to the Cowboys. At the US Open, Alex de Minaur's first-round match has been delayed until tomorrow due to poor weather. Australian Independent Radio News.
6: Fraser Coast weather. Good evening. The temperature currently in Hervey Bay is 20.3 degrees and in Maryborough it is 19.8 degrees. Okay, we've had northerly winds today. We've had a mostly sunny day. We'll have a mostly sunny day tomorrow too. Today we've got a minimum of 11 degrees and a maximum of 24 degrees. Hervey Bay waters we've had today, seas have been below a metre. The swell has been north to northeasterly below 1 metre. And for tomorrow, 3rd of September, we'll have variable winds below 10 knots, becoming northerly 10 to 15 knots in the middle of the day. Seas will be below 1 metre and the swell will also be north to northeasterly below a metre. Okay, and then we've got tide times. We've had a low at 5:59 p.m. today of 1.22 metres. We'll have a high tonight at 11:42 p.m. of 2.97 metres. And tomorrow morning, a low at 6:14 a.m. of 1.05 metres and a high at 12:59 p.m. of 3.17 metres. This has been your news, sport and weather report.
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Good evening. How are you? Welcome to the show. Welcome to That's Amore. I'm Virgo, and I have the pleasure of playing the next 3 hours of wonderful music for you, which is a lot of Latin, some Aussie rock, and just some great numbers with a focus tonight on summertime because I can feel there's a little bit of summer in the air. I know it's almost spring, but to me that sort of reminds me of summer. So I thought I'd make it a nice light show. We've got some of the songs we've got for you. We've got a couple of different ones too. We've got quite a few we've never played on this show before, actually about 12 of them. So we've got Chocolate Starfish, some Mary Hopkin, remember her? That's going to be a special birthday dedication for someone. We've got some Dragon, Dolly Parton. We've got her, of course, Daddy Yankee, Guy Sebastian, Madonna, Kerry McInerney, Gypsy Kings, The Veronicas, and lots more wonderful music. And I'm going to do some weather and some announcements for you about what's happening in this fabulous community of ours. But, of course, first up, that was wonderful Dean Martin with That's More, which means that's love because, yes, I love doing this show and I hope you do. I hope you like listening to it. So I want to say a big thank you to Ross and Laurie for their drive show. It's always great to hear that. And, yes, so I better start playing you some music, hey? So what have we got first up for you? We've got Bee Gees for Anne and Mark. We've got Stayin' Alive. And then we've got Alan Walker with and Ina Roldson with Blue. So we'll do those two first. Thanks for joining me. Here we go.

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Hello there. Okay, there seems to be a few birthdays around at the moment. Do you know someone with a birthday? I know a few people with birthdays, and I know especially someone that's a fabulous singer. Her name's Rebecca, and it's great to know she's listening to this show. Well, after Home and Away, that is. Excuse me, Rebecca. And then I want to dedicate a song to her, which she really loves, which is Tina Arena with Sweets, with Sorrento Moon, that is, and then Ayatana with, and Nicki Nicole with Formentera, followed by Chocolate Starfish with Bullet with Butterfly Wings. And that one goes out to my music man, Sean. Thanks so much, Sean, for helping me get the track list together and for always making it such fun and for your enthusiasm. Here we go with those three for you now. And the time is, I should say, 22 minutes past six here at Fraser Coast 107.5 FM.

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2: Hello there. Okay, welcome back. You're listening to That's Amore with Virgo. And as I like to say, Wednesday nights are my party night because I just love to play some great music. I'm having a bit of a party here in the studio, just enjoying myself, having a ball, and hope you are too because why not? Why do we have to wait for the weekend or any special occasion? Let's just do it just because. Just because. Okay. And so next up, I've got some birthday dedications. So I've got one for John Vivi. He's a fabulous local singer and I just love his music. I really do. And I thought I'd play you a song, John. We've got Mary Hopkin with Tema Harbour. I know that's from a few years back. That's probably the 70s, but I wonder if you'll remember it. And then we've got Caro Emerald with Tangled Up. So that one's for me and all the Zumba people. I used to be right into the Zumba and I loved it. And so this is one of the ones we had. So enjoy these two with me.

a no-no of a monumental kind. If playing with your string happens to be your thing, it's easy to say to both, oh, never mind.

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2: Hello there. So what did you think of that lovely Mary Hopkin one, Tama Harbour? Because I was revisiting some of her music the other day, and I loved, you know, the one of her most popular ones was Those Were the Days. And yes, I just thought that one could be perfect for John. So apparently he thinks so too, but she really was so easy to listen to. A Welsh lady is what I should say, a Welsh lady. Now, I'm just reading out some of the things that we need to be aware of, that we might like to be aware of in our fabulous community, different things going on. So there is going to be an ACMA concert. The Wide Bay ACMA concert is coming to the Madcota Hall on Alice Street, Maryborough, on Saturday the 19th of September. That's spelled M for Mary, A-D-C-O-T-A. Okay, Hall on Alice Street. This concert is part of the 14th musical tour supporting farmers and community clubs across western and coastal Queensland, featuring 10 talented performers presenting a mix of country, western, rock and roll, comedy and more. Guests appearing on the day include Mike Casey, Doug Alexander, Greg Ross, and there's others. Artist CDs will be available for purchase. Don't miss the Wide Bay ACMA concert Saturday, the 19th of September, Madcota Hall, Alice Street, Maryborough. So there you go. And next up we have for you, time being 15 minutes to 7, we've got Dragon with April Sun in Cuba. This song goes out to my lovely friend Ruth, and I think, yeah, we've had quite enough sun for now, haven't we? Okay, so I hope you enjoy this one. And then we've got Dolly Parton with 9 to 5, especially in memory of our beautiful Dolly, still seeing all those tributes coming through. And she deserves it. She just touched so many hearts. So this is, yes, in memory of lovely Dolly Parton. Here we go with those two.

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1: 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And next up we've got for you Cello with Cha-Cha, then followed by Empire of the Sun with Music on the Radio, and then Christina Aguilera and Tini with Suéltame. Here we go.

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3: Hello there. Hope you've had a great day. Hope you're enjoying this show. You are listening to Fraser Coast 107.5 FM, where we're live and local. If it's been a bit of a full-on day, well, hey, this is your time now to just unwind, relax a little bit, have something nice to eat, have something nice to drink, and just put your feet up and just take a little holiday. Why not? Just take a holiday and listen to some nice music. Now, this is the second hour of That's More, and I should also give you a quick temperature update. We've got for Harvey Bay 19.3 degrees at the moment, and in Maryborough it's 16.7 degrees. And because we are a coastal town, I should also read out the tide times. We'll have a high at 11:42 p.m. tonight of 2.97 meters, and a low tomorrow morning at 6:14 a.m. of 1.05 metres and a high at 12:59 p.m. tomorrow of 3.17 metres. Okay, so some great music coming up. We had J-Lo there with Love Don't Cost a Thing. Next up I've got for you Daddy Yankee with Limbo. And then I've got Guy Sebastian, fantastic Australian performer, with Strangers. And then KLF with Last Train to Trans Central. And this is one we haven't played for you before on this show. Here we go.

0: Okay, everybody, lie down on the floor and keep calm.
1: This is what KLF is about. Also known as the Justified Ancients of Moon.

0: The Nicomba Historical Railway Village and its miniature railway are set to become a fresh tourist attraction in Wide Bay. 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
2: Hello there. Okay, now we're at 21 minutes past seven. And did you enjoy that last song, the KLF, Last Train to Transcentral? That was really big when it came out. Really was. I loved it. It was a great song to dance to at the discos, I think it was, as they called them back then. And I know they're not called that now, but.
1: 3326.
2: Hello there. Okay, now we're at 21 minutes past seven. And did you enjoy that last song, the KLF, Last Train to Transcentral? That was really big when it came out. Really was. I love

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Join us Thursday. That's tomorrow, the 3rd of September, where our dedicated volunteers will be firing up the barbecue at Bunnings Harvey Bay from 8 a.m. till 2:30 p.m. You can enjoy delicious, freshly grilled sausages served on soft bread. 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I know it's for your taste buds and your tummy too, you know, buying a sausage sizzle, but, we need that community support. Otherwise, we just can't continue doing what we love to do, which is present this fabulous music from your local radio station here, where we really all do have our heart on the job. We really, really do. Now, next up, I have for you, I've got Guy Sebastian with where are we now? We've got Danny J actually with Capricito, and then after that we've got what's under there? Then we've got Hatchie with Out of Blush. That's an Australian one, and that Capricito, by the way, it's the first time we've played that on this show. Then Lady Gaga with Starstruck featuring Space Cowboy and Flo Rida, another new one for us. Okay, let's enjoy these ones.

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11: Hello there. Thank you for listening to the show. This is Virgo here with That's More. Now, do you feel like doing something wonderful for your community? Well, there's a fundraising opportunity coming up for Fraser Coast Hospice, the Harvey Bay Uniting Church Spring Market Day, which is being held on Saturday the 19th of September from 7 a.m. to 11 a.m. And this church is at the Harvey Bay Uniting Church. This is at 56 Exeter Street, Torquay. So they're doing this fundraiser for the hospice, and there's something for everyone with secondhand books, fresh coffee, morning tea, a sausage sizzle, a fun chocolate coin toss, and the traditional South African boerewors rolls. And the popular Fraser Coast Men's Shed model railway will be on display. So entry is free and you can enjoy the community atmosphere and help support the Fraser Coast Hospice. So that sounds like a really good one to get along to. And next up, musically, we have Edwin Rivera and Ledes Diaz with No Quiero Verla. So we'll do that one. That's a new one for us. We haven't played that before. Then Hailey Mary we've got Fall in Love, followed by Madonna with La Isla Bonita.

Oh, what did you think of that one? Wasn't that great? That was, a bit of a memory. That was Mungo Jerry with Summertime. And that one especially went out to Leslie. It'll soon be summertime and everything will be all right again. Okay, next up we've got for you, we've got, and I should say that you're listening to Fraser Coast 107.5 FM, where we're live and local. And next up we have Emilia and Nikki Nicole with Intoxicao. And then Kerry McInerney with Troubadour, a song for Kevin, and she's one of our fabulous local performers. Love this one. Here we go with those ones.

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Yes, hello. Welcome to the third hour of That's Amore. And that one was, of course, Enrique Iglesias with Bailamos. It's a great sound, isn't it? Now, so I'll do a little weather update for you. We've got 18.3 degrees in Hervey Bay and 15.3 degrees in Maryborough. Now, next up, especially this one's for my music man, Sean. Yes, he loves a good Nightwish song. This one is Nightwish with Eva, and then we've got Gypsy Kings with Mireille. This is one I used to listen to many years ago at the end of a long day after the work, after the housework, when it was just me time. And this one just takes you away to somewhere, some amazing, I don't know, deserted island. With Surrounded by Blue Sea. See if this song does that for you too. Mireille.

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4: Hello there. Okay, the time is now 13 minutes past 8 and you're listening to Fraser Coast 107.5 FM, where we're live and local. And just looking at what else is happening around town, did you know that there is currently a Maryborough Neighbourhood Centre Youth Achievement Awards that's going to be running? It's oh, but we're going to have to be quick because the nominations are closing by tomorrow, Thursday, it's the 3rd of September at 4 p.m. So if you know a young person aged 12 to 21 from the Fraser Coast region who has achieved academically, personally, through community involvement, the arts, sport, or within their employment or traineeship, maybe you'd like to nominate them for the 2026 Youth Achievement Awards and help recognise their hard work, dedication, and success. The nomination forms are available online or can be collected from the Maryborough Neighbourhood Centre, but be quick. So, as I said, they're closed tomorrow at Thursday, the 3rd of September, that is, at 4 p.m. And if these awards will be presented at the Brolga Theatre and Convention Centre on the 18th of September 2026. For more information, you can call 41212141. That number again, 41212141. Next up, we've got for you Kylie Minogue with Taboo. And then following that one, Pink with Stupid Girls. It's always great to hear some Pink. And then Santana with Corazon Espanado featuring Miana. And this one goes out to Sue.

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2: Okay, hopefully you're starting to relax by now, because I know I am. It's just great. Love Wednesday nights and the fun I have. Okay, next up we've got Four Lutes. This is Veronica's with Hook Me Up, great song. And then Rihanna with Only Girl in the World. This one goes out to Olivia. This is one of her favorites. And then Shakira with Empire. So we'll hear those three, and we

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2: The most common forms of fraud reported by Australians were credit card fraud, 42%, purchase scams, 40%, and social media account hacks at 39%. Financial services and banking were the sectors where people most frequently report experiencing fraud, followed by e-commerce and government services. Fraud in telecommunications, retail, utilities and healthcare is also prevalent, highlighting how fraud risks are extending across multiple sectors.
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4: 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Now, have you been thinking about sailing? If so, you might appreciate this song. I love it. Rod Stewart with Sailing. And this one actually goes out to Jorge because he loves sailing. And then we have Carol G and Maidy with Gatabella. Yes, I think that's how you say it. That's another new one for us. And then after that, we have Shepherd with Beautiful Nothing. That one goes out to Lee.

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3: Okay, it's almost time to say goodnight, but not quite. I've got Natty Natasha with Lokita. So Lokita, and then I shall be back to say goodnight to you. This one is actually one of our newbies too. So here we go with this one.

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5: Hello. 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Now, tonight's last track is Split Ends with 6 months in a Leaky Boat. And this one goes out to, it's a New Zealand song, of course, and this one goes out to Ronan. So all stay well, stay happy, and get yourself a little bit of that beautiful sunshine out there. Best time of the year, I think, this time. Okay, good night all. See you next week.

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1: It's just after 9 o'clock, and that means it's time for Fraser Coast Easy. So sit back, put your feet up, and enjoy the mellow sounds. 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

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That's why I know that one of these days, it won't be long, you'll come walking through that same door. 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

clock has struck 12. The witching hour has just begun. And so has Midnight to Dawn. Aussie artist and Aussie hits from now until sunrise. So, all you night owls, settle down and settle in. Because the time is just after midnight.

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0: Well, I saw a crazy chicken running down the street. 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Daddy Cool's a playing on that music machine. Daddy who?
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2: Good morning, I'm Lee Harrison. Australian aid has been unloaded in Nepal as 38 Aussies are still missing following devastating floods. Nelson Scott reports from Kathmandu.
3: Australian and Nepali officials are sorting through thousands of hygiene kits and solar lights delivered here on a RAF jet. The relief is part of an $8 million federal government package arriving 1 week after the catastrophic mudslide along the Tibetan border. But one local aid worker says transporting supplies to affected areas remains difficult.
4: All the bridges are gone, so it's very hard for us to send them the relief material.
3: Five missing Australians have now been located across the region. The desperate family members of the 38 Australians still unaccounted for, living in the hope their relative will be the next to be found alive. Nelson Scott, Kathmandu.
2: The opposition says the Albanese government is living in fantasy land after claiming the economy is resilient. Latest data shows the Australian economy grew 2.1% for the year to June, down on the March reading. Most of the growth was driven by fuel imports, data centre construction and electric vehicle sales. But Shadow Treasurer Tim Wilson says the figures also show consumer sentiment is dire.
5: Australians having conversations around the kitchen tables of the nation tonight are worried about increases in interest rates. The small businesses that are going to the wall in record numbers don't share Jim Chalmers' enthusiasm. The brutal truth is that the government's active inflation agenda is catching up with it.
2: The federal government is investing $600 million to combat drug smuggling in the Pacific and stop illicit narcotics arriving on Australian shores. The funding will support a maritime crackdown and offer financial support to Fiji's police force. Prime Minister Anthony Albanese says enhanced aerial surveillance to track vessels is vital.
6: More work to stop drugs at their source, which of course is coming from South America and Central America in particular through the Pacific to Australia and New Zealand.
2: A man's been shot dead in a driveway in Sydney's west in what police believe was a targeted attack. Emergency services rushed to Maryland's west to reports of a shooting just after 3 o'clock yesterday afternoon. Paramedics treated the man in his 40s, but he couldn't be saved. Detective Superintendent Simon Glasser says the victim is known to those who live at the address.
7: The owners of the location and people linked to the location are very well known to police. It is unclear what the male who was shot was doing at the location or what his involvement was.
2: And consent advocate Chanel Contos is leading calls for the government to address the risks of social media algorithms. Teach Us Consent wants to see a recommendation algorithms become an opt-in feature and wants the measure included in upcoming digital duty of care reforms. This is AIR National News. All is in readiness for tonight's blockbuster AFL qualifying final at Perth Stadium, with Fremantle hosting Hawthorn. A home preliminary final is on the line for the Dockers if they can beat the Hawks. Perth Stadium CEO Mike McKenna says despite a busy schedule at the venue in recent months, the surface is in good condition.
8: A bit like the team, really. You want your pitch to be at its best at this time of year, and the curators have done an amazing job. I mean, it's a very difficult place to grow grass, and they've done a terrific job getting it to this point, and it's only getting better. So this game, the next game, I'm sure the players will find it's in top nick.
2: Broncos coach Michael Maguire is confident his squad can deliver a strong performance to close their season. Their final NRL clash for 2026 takes place tonight in Sydney against the Bulldogs. Madge says the boys have dialed in this week.
9: Obviously there's always plenty going on, but the one thing that we are is that, you know, we've got to get a performance for 80 minutes, so they're going to chase it. 2 weeks ago down in Canberra, it was a solid performance, so moving towards that one would be great.
2: And Western Force recruit James O'Connor admits he's been trying to return to Perth for a few years. The 36-year-old made his professional debut with the Force as a 17-year-old back in 2008 and has re-signed with the club he left back in 2011. Australian Independent Radio News.
10: Fraser Coast weather.
11: In Hervey Bay, the current temperature is 11 degrees and we have no rain. and the humidity is 94%. And the forecast for the high today is 25 degrees and the chance of fog early this morning. Sunny afternoon, light winds becoming north to northwesterly, 15 to 25 kilometres per hour in the middle of the day, then becoming light in the evening. And across to Maryborough, they've got a current temperature of just on 11 degrees and their humidity is sitting at 99% at the moment. They're expecting a sunny day at the maximum of 29 degrees. The chance of fog early this morning. Sunny afternoons with light winds becoming northerly, 15 to 20 kilometres in the late afternoon, then becoming light in the evening. And across to the waters for Thursday until midnight, we've got winds variable below 10 knots becoming northerly, 10 to 15 knots in the middle of the day, seas below 1 metre and the swell north to northeasterly below 1 metre. And the tide times for Hervey Bay, we have a high tide at 11:58 today of 3.26 metres and a low tide this afternoon at 5:59 p.m. of 1.22 metres. 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
11: Good morning, Fraser Coast. It's Lynn behind the mic today because I'm filling in for Anne for the next 3 weeks. So I hope that you're going to enjoy the breakfast program today. To start off the hour, I've got Andy Gibb with Shadow Dancing. This came out in 1978. He's a great Australian, isn't he? And then we've got Bruce Springsteen with My Hometown, a 1985 special.

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4: 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And I hope you're going to enjoy these two numbers.

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3: And at 26 minutes past six, we've got a really big weekend coming up here in the Bay and in Maryborough. I'd just like to give you a couple over the next 3 hours. I'll fill you in on the weekend. But Saturday, the 5th of September at Point Vernon Foreshore, we've got the Reserve Park Run. And that is, the briefing is at 6:50 a.m. It is free, 5 kilometre timed event. Opposite 138, the Esplanade. So don't forget your barcode and come on down and have a little bit of fun. And now I've got John Legend with Everybody Knows. And this hasn't been out all that long. It's only 18 years old, this one. It came out in 2018. So here we go with that number.

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2: It's now 27 minutes past 7. And thank you, Sally. I've just upped the sound, so I hope everybody can hear better. We have an announcement from the Maryborough Neighbourhood Centre, the 2026 Youth Achievement Awards. 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

Neighbourhood Centre, 25 Alina Street, Maryborough. But be quick, tomorrow, or today actually it is, Thursday the 3rd of September at 4 p.m, nominations close for the 2026 Youth Achievement Awards, and they will be presented at the Brolga Theatre and Convention Centre on the 18th of September 2026. For more information, please call 41212141. That's the Youth Achievement Awards, so they're closing today, so get in early. And now I'd like to play for you the Everly Brothers' All I Have to Do Is Dream. Came out in 1968, so I hope you're going to enjoy it. And then I've got Ella Langley featuring Morgan Whalen, I Can't Love You Anymore. And this is a new recording coming out on their latest chart stoppers. So here we go. It came out in 2026 release, so it's a newbie. So here we go with those two numbers.

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4: It's now 18 minutes to 7. And do you like going to the theatre? Well, Nick Tickle has got The Fairy Tale Detective. And this is brought to you by Flame Studios in Hervey Bay. And it's a ticketed event, two shows at the ZPAC Theatre, Scarness. So if you'd like to attend, www.zpactheatre.com.au. Sounds interesting, doesn't it? And here we have now Australia's own Kylie Minogue. Give me just a little more time. And then I've got Lewis Capaldi with Forget Me. It's not an old song. It's only been out a couple of years, but it's a great song.

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3: Well, I've just heard from John at Marine Rescue, and the winds are from the northwest at 5 kilometres per hour. And he said on the water, the temperature is 20 degrees and there's 61% humidity, 1,022 hectopascals, and the visibility is very good and the seas are calm like glass. So if you want to go fishing, it's low tide, it's almost on the bottom of the tide now, so it's just about to turn. So there you go. Go out and have a good day. And now I'm going to bring you Eddie Hodges with I'm Gonna Knock on Your Door.

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2: 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The name Morell originated from the many heaps of shells called middens, which were found on the beach. Local Indigenous people say they are a token to their sky god and means a place of shells.
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5: And it's now 6 minutes to seven, and at 7 o'clock we'll have all your news, sports and weather updated for you. And to take you up to the news and the sports, I've got Stevie Wonder with Uptight. This came out in 1966. And then we've got the Beach Boys, California Girls, and that's a 1965 wonderful hit for them, California Girls. It was a really big number back in the day. And after the news, I've got Paulini, Benny King, Morgan Whalen is coming aboard, and so is Billy Joel. So stay tuned now, and here we go with Stevie Wonder, Uptight, and the Beach Boys, California Girl.

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2: Good morning, I'm Lee Harrison. The relatives of Australians who've travelled to Nepal searching for their missing loved ones are now providing DNA samples at a local hospital. Nelson Scott reports from Kathmandu.
3: Hundreds of unidentified bodies have now been recovered, more than a week after flash flooding devastated the Nepal-Tibet border. The mudslides have severely damaged the remains of many victims, making visual identification impossible. Authorities here are now urging the relatives of those missing to provide DNA samples to help bring their loved ones home. A collection point has been set up at Kathmandu Police Hospital, where more than 700 people have already given blood. Among them is the relative of one Australian, with more expected over the coming days. Families still in Australia are also being asked to send DNA samples to the region. Nelson Scott, Kathmandu.
2: Police are investigating if a fatal shooting in Sydney's West was another case of mistaken identity. A man in his 40s was shot dead in the doorway of a property at Maryland's West. The incident comes a day after another man was killed in what police believe was a botched targeted assassination. Analysts say the RBA board has no choice but to raise interest rates when it meets later this month. New data shows the pace of Australia's economic growth is slowing. There's also ongoing concern about high inflation. Global X strategist Mark Yocum says a rate rise is likely.
4: In a couple of weeks' time, or they decide to let's get a firmer look at the inflation number. They wait for their quarterly print and they decide to go in November. The next move in rates is up, definitely not down, and they really can't be forced to sit on their hands anymore.
2: Meanwhile, the high cost of living is taking a toll on the retirement confidence of Australians. A study by AMP claims 3 in 5 people fear their savings will run out. AMP Director of Growth and Customer Solutions, Julie Slapp, says women are less confident than men.
5: Women all round actually have a lower confidence from a financial literacy perspective about how they approach retirement. That is particularly pronounced when it comes to divorce and having children. So that gender gap, it really emerges.
2: The Prime Minister has hit out at criticism of Australian organised climate events next month. Anthony Albanese says the criticism that only 5 leaders from outside the Pacific have so far confirmed their attendance is disrespectful to regional leaders. He's also stressed the pre-COP events were always expected to have a lower level of attendance than the main event in Turkey. Saudi Arabia is blaming Iran as it condemned an attack on a supertanker in the Strait of Hormuz. 2 sailors were killed in the incident. Tehran has not responded to the allegation. And American golf icon Tiger Woods has submitted a no-contest plea to reckless driving after a rollover crash near his home in March. Under the deal reached in court, the 50-year-old's original driving under the influence charge was reduced but received a 5-year driver's license suspension. This is Air National News. The NRL's controversial kickoff rule experiment will continue in round 27. The Bulldogs, Broncos and Dragons Eels games will see the defending team given the option of kicking off or receiving. Dogs coach Cameron Seraldo, bristling at talk, the 2 games were chosen because there's nothing at stake.
6: There are no dead rubbers. It's an NRL game. These guys have been dreaming of playing NRL since they were 5 years old. And for our fans, it ain't a dead rubber. Yeah. Not a massive fan of it.
2: Carlton coach Josh Fraser is confident Jagger Smith will be able to work through a tag during tomorrow night's elimination final against Geelong. Cat stopper Oisin Mullen could spend time on the Rising Star winner, and Fraser says Smith will be ready.
7: I think he'll be fine. Yeah, I think it'll be another learning opportunity for him. But he's a kid that's embraced everything that's been thrown at him. Highly competitive. He'll have great support around him from his teammates.
2: The AFL has scrapped its controversial opening round concept. All 18 teams will play in a traditional round in 2027. The international team has been confirmed for Golf's President Cup, which includes Aussies Minwoo Lee and Adam Scott. And Aussie surfer Isabella Nichols will take on Canada's Erin Brooks in the women's final of the Fiji Pro. Australian Independent Radio News.
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9: In Hervey Bay, the current temperature is 14 degrees and we have no wind reports at the moment. So we've got a hectopascals of 1,022.4 and we've got a humidity of, I can't remember what he told me now, the humidity was 61%. So I hope that you're going to have a great day in Hervey Bay. The maximum temperature expected is 25 degrees. There, a sunny afternoon is expected. Light winds becoming north to northeasterly, 15 to 25 kilometres in the middle of the day, then becoming light in the evening. And across to Maryborough, their current temperature is 12 degrees. And the winds, we haven't got a report on the winds at the moment, but they're also on 1,022 hectopascals and they're expecting a sunny day today. Maximum of 29 degrees, sunny and light winds becoming northerly, 15 to 20 kilometres in the late afternoon, then becoming light in the evening. And then across to the waters forecast, we've got winds are variable, below 10 knots becoming northerly, 10 to 15 knots in the middle of the day, seas below 1 metre, swell north to northeasterly below 1 metre. And from John at Marine Rescue, he told us the seas are calm like glass. So I hope that helps you fishermen. So there you go. And now a brief message from Marine Rescue.
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9: No, you're not mistaken. It is Lynn behind the mic filling in for Anne Grant while she has a well-deserved break. I'll be here for the next, well, today, the rest of today, and for The Breakfast Show, and then I'll be here next, the 10th, next Thursday, and the 17th. So look forward to having me bring you your breakfast and bring you your music to drive to work by. So I'm going to introduce now Paulini with Angel Eyes. This came out in 2004 when I think she won one of those programs, either The Voice or one of them. And then I've got Benny King with Spanish Harlem, which is a lovely song. And here we go.

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5: And now I have the wonderful Graham Connors for you. With a song that he brought out and was released on January the 6th in 1989 called Seasonally Adjusted. We all know he sings Let the Cane Fields Burn, but this is a great number also, and I hope you're going to enjoy it. And Morgan Whalen, as I promised earlier, is we've got him now with Between By Now, and that came out in 2026 as a new release.

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5: And you're with The Breakfast Show on 107.5. And this is Lynn behind the mic filling in for Anne Grant. And I've got Ali Golding now with Love Me Like You Do. Actually, she originally is the recorded artist for this song, and she released it on January 2015. I think it was the 7th of January. Other songs that she's recorded is 50 Shades of Grey, and then she included this song on her Delirium album. So I hope you're going to enjoy it. It is a lovely song, and it came out so just 11 years ago, and I hope it's going to be a song that you're going to enjoy.

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4: 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And now I've got the wonderful Keith Urban, and he's going to sing a song that he released in 2020 that was written by I'm having a mental break here. Yes, Chris August, Shai Carter, James Slater and Mika Carter. And it's called God Whispered Your Name. It's a beautiful song. Listen to the words.

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2: It's now 14 minutes to 8. Gee, the second hour is almost finished. I'd just like to remind you about what's happening on Saturday. We've got the mobility scooter and wheelchair convoy. Registration is from 9 a.m. and the convoy kicks off at 10 a.m. and the theme this year is fantasy, so dress up your mobility scooter and wheelchair convoy. And we're trying to break the record, so we would like as many as we possibly can. I think they need about 175. Skarnes Park opposite the Beach House Hotel is the place to be at 9 a.m. on Saturday morning. And now I've got the wonderful Chicago with Does Anybody Really Know What Time It Is?

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1: And it's now 10 minutes to 8 and you've got Lynn Vernon and I'm filling in for Anne for the next 3 weeks. So I hope, and my first week is almost finished. 2 hours is nearly up. Next up, I've got Teddy Swims with a wonderful song called Lose Control. First off, it was released in June of 2023. And then it's won so many awards since then. It's done top Hot 100 songs in 2024, top radio song, and most radio airplay in France it won. So it's really got around the world and it's made a great song for it. So here we go with Teddy Swims and Lose Control.

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1: It's now 5 minutes to eight, and at 8 o'clock I'll bring you all your news, sports and weather. And to take you up to the news, I've got Elvis Presley with Teddy Bear, and then I've got Olivia Dean with So Easy. That is a great song that came, it's just released on the US Billboard 100, so it's really a great song. And, of course, we all know Elvis Presley and Teddy Bear. After the news, I've got Savage Garden and Billy Joel. And I'm going to bring out another one, Flash in the Pan, which is an oldie.

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2: Good morning, I'm Lee Harrison. Loved ones of Australians missing in Nepal are providing DNA samples as part of their search for answers. A collection point has been set up at a Kathmandu hospital as part of the search and recovery efforts. A week on from the disaster, stories of survival are emerging. This bus driver has spoken of the moment he drove dozens of school children to safety as the floodwaters were moments away.
3: They were shouting, one kid fainted inside the bus. They were asking me to drive faster. On the road, there were people running like ants to save their lives.
2: A fatal shooting in Sydney's West is being investigated as a possible case of mistaken identity, the second in as many days. Dusty Fitzpatrick has more.
4: A man in his 40s was gunned down in the doorway of a property at Merrylands West. Police say the victim had no connection to gang crime and didn't live at the property where the shooting occurred. The residents of the home are understood to be well known to police for organised crime connections. The latest incident comes just a day after 23-year-old Marco Tapia was shot dead at Glen Alpine. The police commissioner says his death appears to be an innocent life lost to organised crime. Separately, detectives are looking into two overnight car fires in the city's southwest. Dusty Fitzpatrick, Sydney.
2: The Prime Minister has hit out at critics of Australian organised climate events next month. Anthony Albanese says the criticism over the fact only five leaders from outside the Pacific have so far confirmed their attendance is disrespectful to regional leaders. Shadow Energy Minister Dan Tehan says Mr Albanese's response is telling.
5: How is this value for money for the taxpayer? No wonder the PM got so crotchety yesterday when he was asked about it, because he knows the whole thing is a schmozzle.
2: Telstra has been fined $277,000 for security failures. An Australian Communications and Media Authority investigation found the telco failed to properly check ID in 15 mobile phone SIM swaps. It also failed to protect 13 customers at risk of fraud. ACMA spokesperson Samantha York says the failures left customers vulnerable.
6: A number of customers' phone numbers were taken over by criminals. More than $39,000 was lost to scammers. Those are the numbers that were reported to us. There could be more.
2: And a report has found a third of school learning time is lost to student misbehaviour. More than half of 300 teachers surveyed say students talk when they shouldn't in most lessons. Centre for Independent Study spokesperson Blaise Joseph says disruptions take a toll on learning.
7: Teachers estimated that they were losing 9 minutes per 30 minutes of teaching time to student misbehaviour. Now that adds up to about 12 weeks per year.
2: And Saudi Arabia has accused Iran of launching an attack on an oil tanker that left two crew members dead in the Strait of Hormuz. The vessel was targeted late Monday during a transit through the strategic waterway. Iran has not responded to the claims. This is Air National News. Tennis and day four at Flushing Meadows has again been disrupted by rain. Paul Walsh reports.
8: While almost all other players are fighting for places in the third round, Australia's Alex de Minaur is yet to complete his first round match, as rain has again disrupted play at the US Open, with the Demon leading two sets to love against his opponent Andrea Guerri Aria from Italy. In matches that were completed, Taylor Preston was outclassed by Taylor Townsend 6-1, 6-1, and Daria Kazakina was no match for Paula Badosa, going down 6-1, 6-4. Those still hoping to complete matches on day four include Mayer Joint, James Duck and Kimberly Birrell, while the roof over Arthur Ashe Stadium will ensure that Aryna Sabalenka and Carlos Alcaraz will take to the court in the evening session. Paul Walsh for Air Sport.
2: Broncos coach Michael Maguire is defending his loyalty to the struggling Ezra Mam. The Brisbane 5'8" has missed the most tackles of any player this season, including 7 misses in last week's loss to the Storm. Going into tonight's final game of the season against the Bulldogs, Maguire says Mam needs more help from his teammates.
9: He's one hell of a player, Ez. You know, he's going through a bit of a challenge, which, you know, is part of a career. And, you know, it takes a team to make sure we help him out.
2: And Jack Ginnivan's back for the Hawks for tonight's qualifying final against Fremantle. The Dockers have recalled 4 key players, including young gun Murphy Reid. Australian Independent Radio News.
10: Fraser Coast weather.
11: And the current temperature in Hervey Bay is 18 degrees, and the winds are from the west-southwest at 5.5 kilometres per hour, and it's gusting up to 11 kilometres per hour. They're expecting a maximum temperature today of 25 degrees and sunny afternoon, light winds becoming north to northwesterly 15 to 25 kilometres in the afternoon and becoming light in the evenings. And then we go to Maryborough now, and their temperature is almost 16 degrees. And their winds are from the northeast at 5.5 kilometres per hour, and it's gusting up to 5 kilometres per hour. And they're expecting a very sunny day today and a maximum of 29 degrees. And they're having a sunny afternoon, light winds becoming northerly, 15 to 20 kilometres per hour in the late afternoon, then becoming light in the evening. And for Hervey Bay waters, we've got winds variable, 10 knots becoming northerly, 10 to 15 knots in the middle of the day, seas below 1 metre, the swell north to northeasterly below 1 metre. And for the Hervey Bay tide times, we've got a high tide at 11:58 a.m. this morning of 3.26 metres and a low tide this afternoon at 5:59 p.m. of 1.22 metres. 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
11: And we're back with the last hour of The Breakfast Show with Lynn Vernon. And I've got Savage Garden up for you next. I Knew I Loved You. And that came out in 1999. Truly, Madly, Completely is the name of the album that it's off. And then I've got Billy Joel, The Worst Comes to Worst, 1973. It's an oldie, but a good one. And during the course of the next hour, I've got the Backstreet Boys, Shawn Mendes, John Lennon for you. So here we go now with Savage Garden.

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4: 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It came out in 1996. And then I got Emma Bunton with What Took You So Long.

0: An energetic, two-hour, live, nine-piece journey through the greatest hit songs of Bob Seger, featuring all the mega hits. November 1st, Brolga Theater, Maryborough.
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5: And it's 26 minutes to 8. And I'd just like to give you a little update on Damien's journey and fight with MND. Damien received a lovely parcel of crocheted items, knee rugs, a beautiful beanie. And if you'd like to join and follow his journey, please go to his website or go to the Facebook page called Damien's Journey and Fight with MND. And now I've got Backstreet Boys with Helpless When She Smiles.

It is a rock song, I suppose you would call it, about the sinking of the Titanic. And they also had big hits with Hey St. Peter and Waiting for a Train and Walking in the Rain. So they've been around for quite some time now. And I hope you're going to enjoy this number.

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0: back.
1: There's nothing holding me back. I have had a ball the last, well, almost 3 hours. It's 11 minutes to nine. Well, I nearly time for me to say farewell, but I'll be back behind the mic next Tuesday again with Morning Magazine. And I want to thank you all very much for listening to our great station 107.5. And a big thank you to all of our wonderful sponsors and our great associate members. And a special thank you to you, the listener. I've enjoyed doing this show and I'll be back next Thursday as well. And it's now 10 minutes to 9. At 9 o'clock, we will bring you all your news, sports and weather. And to take you up to the news, I've got Exile, I Want to Kiss You All Over, John Lennon, Oh My Love, and Billy Field, Good Golly Miss Molly. The lovely Sally is in the studio and ready to take over after the news, sports and weather. So until next Tuesday, it's bye for me. Stay safe and enjoy the rest of the week, which is only tomorrow, and of course the weekend. And as I said, I'll be back behind the mic on Tuesday at 9 a.m. for Morning Magazine with Lynn. And I hope that you can join me then also. Stay tuned now for Sally's beautiful program. She's going to do her Morning Magazine program. And now I'll leave you with Exile, John Lennon and Billy Field.
2: 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Are you ready?
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Yes, good morning. You're with Sally Walker this morning, and I'm really looking forward to keeping you company right up until 12 o'clock on this Thursday morning for our morning magazine program. Now, don't forget, the Maribara markets have already kicked off this morning. It's not too late. You can still head out there and pick up some great fresh produce and lots of other exciting bits and pieces, I'm sure. Before I go any further this morning, though, I would like to say a great big shout out to Lynn Vernon. What a great program this morning, and you're so bubbly in the mornings, Lynn. It's great to listen to you, and thank you so much for filling in for a few weeks. We do really appreciate it, and I do hope you enjoy the rest of your day. And of course, the Fraser Coast FM gang, they're sizzling away again this morning, aren't they, out at Bunnings, as they do on the first Thursday of every month. So you can head out there and pick up a snag or two and a nice cold drink if you happen to be in the Bunnings area. You can just imagine, smell the onions as you're walking across the car park. And just for something different this morning and a little bit exciting, I might add, just after this next song, I'm actually going to cross over and have a quick chat to Lindsay and see what he's got to say about what's going on out there. So don't go anywhere. He's got something really interesting to say. Anyway, coming up right now, one of my favourite tracks. I do like to start off an hour with a Diana Ross and the Supremes. This one's Come See About Me.

0: Oh, good morning, Lindsay. Are you there?
1: Yes, Sally, I'm here.
0: And are you sizzling?
1: Oh, we're sizzling. we're hot down here. Actually, everything's hot, including the volunteers.
0: Oh, there you go. It's going to be quite a warm day, I believe.
1: There you go. I believe so, yeah. We've got a steady line of people.
0: Oh, nice.
1: Four people lined up already.
0: Really?
1: Busy start to the day.
0: Am I taking you away from your volunteering duties?
1: Oh no, I'm performing that because I'm ringing you.
0: Oh, okay. So you're unlike most men. You can multitask. My goodness, what's going on there?
1: I can. You should have seen what I had to do before. Oh, that's a long story, but I'll tell you that another day. Everything's running smoothly. We're all set up. We will be here until 2 o'clock today because they've got the Father's Day family family night tonight from 5 o'clock to 7 o'clock.
0: Oh.
1: So they'd like us out of here by 2:30 today.
0: So everyone's going to get an early mark today.
1: That's right, yes, because they're expecting a big crowd down there and they need to have people to help organise that. Yeah. So, yeah.
0: Well, I'm really happy about that considering I'm doing the afternoon shift. I'll be looking forward to an early mark. That's great.
1: Now,
0: Lindsay, we've got something special for our listeners this morning planned, haven't we?
1: We have two. Would you like me to share that with you?
0: Just give me a second because I'm going to set the scene a little bit. So for those of you listeners that do listen on a Sunday morning, you would know that Lindsay and Pat have a very funny show on a Sunday morning and that Lindsay does a brain teaser every week. And we thought it might be nice just to treat you all to a special brain teaser today instead. How about that, Lindsay?
1: Yes, and there's a reward too.
0: And a reward.
1: Being offered if you can get the right answer.
0: Right, well, we'll tell them what the reward is first and then we'll get the brain teaser going, okay?
1: What do you want me to mention first?
0: The reward.
1: The reward.
0: If they can get the brain teaser.
1: The reward is, and this is the way I think we'll run it, the first person to come down here to Bunnings and present themselves to our sausage sizzle tent with the right answer to the brain teaser, we'll get a free sausage and a free drink.
0: And so lunch will be on us, or morning tea, or whatever
1: is. So you've got to be the first one down here with the right answer. And after that, well, if you turn up with the right answer, I'm afraid we can't give away 150 sausages.
0: No, we're just doing one free one, and I can just see the car park now. There'll be cars going everywhere, people running, screaming, yelling the answer out, saying, Lindsay, pick me.
1: So I better give you the brain teaser.
0: Yeah, let's get on with what's the brain teaser, Lindsay?
1: Okay, now listen very carefully, and I think you've got a text. So if anybody misses it, they can ring the station and you can repeat it for them.
0: Exactly, I can do that.
1: Okie dokie. Now, you sail past a boat full of people. The boat has not sunk. When you look back, you don't see a single person. Why?
0: Ooh, that's a hard one.
1: Yeah. So you sail past the boat full of people. It hasn't sunk. When you look back after you've passed the boat, you don't see a single person on board. Why?
0: Well, let's let everyone think about that. And I can see their brains ticking over already. Well, thanks a lot, Lindsay, and good luck, guys, out there today. I look forward to seeing you all this afternoon. And let's get on with some music now.
1: Yep, okay. So first person down here with the correct answer gets a free sausage and a drink.
0: Excellent. Good work, Lindsay. Bye for now.
1: All good. Thanks, Sally. Have a good day.
0: You too. Bye.

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6: And good morning. It's 23 minutes past nine. You're with Sally Walker this morning. And I do have some interviews coming up this morning. I'm having a quick chat with Andrew from our sponsor, One Agency Fraser Coast. And after 10 o'clock, I'll be talking to Alicia from the Fraser Coast Hospice. So I'm looking forward to seeing her today. Coming up right now, I've got Maroon 5 with Harder to Breathe.

Now, don't forget, Lindsay's brain teaser for this morning is you sail past a boat full of people. It is not sunk. When you look back, you don't see a single person. Why? Now, if you can get the answer to that, race on down to Bunnings and claim your free sausage and a drink complimentary snack on us. Here's Christine Arnoux with My Island Home.

0: Great track there from Christine Arnoux from 1995. But right now I've got a very special person on the end of the line. I've got Andrew Stevens from One Agency Fraser Coast, who are our station sponsor. Good morning, Andrew.
1: Hi, good morning, Sally, and good morning, radio listeners.
0: We've got heaps of them.
1: Oh, yeah.
0: So many new members lately. What's going on in the world of real estate?
1: Yeah, I just wanted to obviously have a
0: Great track there from Christine Arnoux from 1995. But right now I've got a very special person on the end of the line. I've got Andrew Stevens from One Agency Fraser Coast, who are our station sponsor. Good morning, Andrew.
1: Hi, good morning, Sally, and good morning, radio listeners.
0: We've got heaps of them.
1: Oh, yeah.
0: So many new members lately.

0: Queensland. We do sell a lot of property in Maryborough, which are majority older Queenslanders and older homes. It is ideal just to, you know, get a building and pest inspection report prior to, you know, thinking about going on the market, because there could be some smaller items that might need to be amended or fixed up, or there could be some unknown things that you don't know about or you haven't seen. Like, for example, my property, I've just realised I've got a water leak in the shower, and I never knew until I got someone to inspect it. So those sorts of things can happen without us knowing. So it's definitely pays to possibly get a building and pest inspection prior to listing your property and thinking about going on the market.
1: Okay, that's a really great idea, because I actually do know of someone else that had that exact same problem in their kitchen, and it has caused a huge issue with getting it all fixed up to go to market. So there you go.
0: Yeah, it just helps. So you know exactly what's needed.
1: Yeah, that's right. Be prepared is what they say. Well, thanks very much that, Andrew. And I do believe, well, I do know, it was your birthday during the week. So very happy birthday to you for your birthday week. I'm just going to play some little short thing for you right now. I'm going to go to that. I'm going to say goodbye, but just stay listening, because there's something special for you.
0: Fantastic.
1: Talk next week. Have

And 25 minutes to 10 now. That was Raven Lanae with Love Me Not from 2024. And it was a charts topping single back then, a couple of years ago. Now, Maryborough District Orchid Society invite you to its annual orchid show. I just love these. It's being held at St. Paul's Memorial Hall in Adelaide Street, Maryborough. And it's on the 10th, 11th and 12th of September. You can enjoy a spectacular display of beautiful orchids with society members on hand to provide expert advice on orchid growing. 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Just beautiful to see such a great display. Coming up next, I've got Neil Sedaka with Bad Blood.

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1: 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It's the best little club in the bay at the Harvey Bay Golf Club on the corner of Tooth Street and Old Maryborough Road, Pyalba. See you at the clubhouse. There's something for everyone.
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3: 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We have the perfect opportunity for you. 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
4: 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We lie where others fly.
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Well, that was a blast from the past with Peter and Gordon and A World Without Love back in the 1960s, early 1960s actually. Now, don't forget, Lindsay's got brain teasers out there. One of our lovely listeners has texted through the answer. You're a very clever person. But if you want the free something to eat and drink, you have to go to Bunnings to pick it up. I think I know who you are too. Anyway, I'll repeat the brain teaser again. You sail past a boat full of people. It is not sunk. When you look back, you don't see a single person. Why? It's easy when you can see the answer, but it's when you can't. I guess you have to use your brain. And anyway, head down and see the guys at Bunnings, even if you don't know the answer, and buy a sausage and a drink. That would be even better. It's 15 minutes to 10 coming up now. I've got Joan Armour Trading with Call Me Names.

the satisfaction asking how you're doing now. How's the castle built off people you pretend to care about? Just what you wanted. Look at you, cool guy, you got it. I see the parties and the diamonds. Sometimes when I close my eyes, 6 months of torture you sold to some forbidden paradise. I loved you truly.

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1: Olivia Rodrigo there with Vampire. I love that song. I had it up full blast. How about you? I hope you all enjoyed it as much as I did. Don't forget we've got text line 0468 288 300. If you've got something to say, something you'd share, like to share with us, or a little bit of info, anything really, send us a text. We're happy to read out whatever you say out loud to the general public for sure. And if you missed that number, if you go to our website, frasercoast.fm, it's right on the front page there. So you can put it in your phone, ready to go. Lots of people do. We have a lot of regulars. It's such good fun. 8 minutes to 10. At 10 o'clock, we shall have a new sport and weather update. I've got Seals and Crofts with Hummingbird, and As Yet with Hard to Say I'm Sorry to get us there.

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Call our sponsor, Mary Lou from Chris Cooper and Associates on 4125 1458.